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What's going on? My name is Rob. Just about 9 o'clock. 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

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What's going on? 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

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What's going on? It's Rob. Chuck Nolan Morning Show back tomorrow morning. First chance of the day to win with the Classic Rock Challenge happens at 7:15. If you don't win then, don't worry. They'll play again at 8:15. 100.7 WZLX with The Who.

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a little Sunday night blues for you. Jay Giles Band, 2, to start off the rock revolution on 100.7 WZLX. That's how you settle in for a Sunday. How you doing? It's Pelosi, and I'm going to take you right to that midnight hour. That's what us hip DJs say. Playing you the Rock of Boston, you remember. If there's something you want to hear, you can always let me know through the iHeart app. It's free, it's easy. Or you can just lay back. Let me do a bit of the picking and the grinning. Aerosmith now. Eat the Rich.

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23: In 1965, Vietnam seemed like just another foreign war, but it wasn't. 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In World War II, the average age of the combat soldier was 26. In Vietnam, he was 19. 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

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It's The Rock Revolution on 100.7 WZLX. John Lennon's birthday this past week. Still people getting together and celebrating in New York City. Pretty cool to see.

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Sir Paul McCartney, keeping things up on your Rock Revolution on 100.7 WZLX. It's Pelosi hanging with you till midnight. Heavy rain tonight in the Boston area, so two hands on the wheel. Bring a jacket if you're out and about. Till Tuesday, voices carry on.

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Van Morrison. It's the Rock Revolution on 100.7 WZLX as we tick ever closer to the midnight hour. Let's save you a few bucks. The Kinks, working low budget.

0: That's the letter U and the numeral 2. U2 Elevation. 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Keep it safe out there if you're driving around. It is wet and chilly, and that's fall in New England. If there's something you want to get on, you can let me know for next week. Just leave me a talk back through the iHeart app. It's free, it's easy, and you can do it in your own voice. Bob Seger gives you a lesson in grit and determination. Like a rock to play us out now. I'll catch you next Sunday night. Peace and love. Peace and love.
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2: They do have the NASA survival knife from the Apollo missions. 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

Studies say that during sex, you burn the same amount of calories as running 5 miles. 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
2: They do have the NASA survival knife from the Apollo missions. 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
2: Sexually transmitted diarrhea is on the rise. And it's morphing into a drug-resistant superbug.
3: I like the way they say on the rise, as if we knew it was a thing at all.
4: Well, here, this is how you know it's on the rise, is when you start typing in the word sexually into Google, transmitted diarrhea is the first auto-populate that comes up. And I have not searched for this previously.
2: So people are talking about this.
4: Tom Bergeron would tell you, people are talking.
2: Okay. I like that.
3: All right.
2: All right. In case you haven't heard, let me fill you in on this.
4: All right.
2: Shigella bacteria.
3: I'm sorry?
2: Shigella bacteria infects nearly 500,000 people in the U.S. every year, causing diarrhea with blood or mucus. That's the hallmark of a dysentery infection. Stomach pain, cramps, fever, vomiting. Sounds like quite the time.
3: Sounds like a flu.
4: By the way, just in case anyone is affected by this, just it's Shigella.
2: Oh.
4: Yes.
2: Thank you.
4: You're welcome.
2: Thank you.
4: Oh, it's bubbling. Oh, it's bubbling.
2: The bacteria spreads through infected poop.
4: All right.
2: That gets into the mouth because of ill-washed hands or swallowing tainted food or water. A minuscule amount, as few as 10 organisms, is enough to get you sick. The population most likely to get infected, of course, are kids under 5 because they're animals. They catch it at daycare.
3: Yeah.
2: You know, they're just learning about how washing the hands and all that kind of a thing. But a study in July showed that the spread of the disease through sex grew 15% faster year over year between 2015 and 2020 compared to spread through travel, food, or nursery outbreaks.
4: So basically, all of the Oregon Trail diseases are coming back.
2: Like, yes!
4: This is adjacent to dysentery.
2: Yes.
4: Mm. Great.
2: Yes. I mean, you can die from this because you just become dehydrated.
5: We should do the Oregon Trail and see which of the group of us survives to make it to the West Coast.
4: How many yoke of oxen do I have? Unlimited.
2: The CDC reports that drug-resistant strains of the infection skyrocketed from 0% in 2011 to 8.5% in 2023. It's rising.
4: It's evolving.
2: It's evolving.
4: Into something that's close to untreatable.
2: Because it's been treated with the wrong antibiotics, which makes the strain even stronger. It learns.
4: It's because of the people who get a viral infection, go to the doctor, and they get a Z-Pak thinking it's going to do anything.
2: Yes. Do Z-Pak still even work at all?
3: Yeah, I've
4: had
3: them.
4: Here and there.
3: Yeah.
2: Do they?
3: Well, I mean, these are flu-like symptoms, so a Z-Pak would make sense. But if you don't know what you have...
4: If it's bacterial.
3: Right. But you don't know that going in.
4: If it's viral, right. But this is the thing. Like, so many people took antibiotics for stuff that wasn't antibiotic treatable. Mm-hmm. That now everybody's kind of immune to the properties of the drug.
2: My God, we have so many crazy infections. My brother's been dealing with a staph infection for I don't know how long now. The poor guy.
4: That's tough.
2: Really tough.
3: Yeah. But if you have all these symptoms and you go to the doctor, how many doctors are going to think, you know what, might be that sexually transmitted diarrhea?
4: Right. Yeah.
2: Were you doing any, you know, what do you mean, doc?
3: A little AP?
2: You know.
3: I can't say the two words, can
4: no,
3: I?
4: No, can't.
2: No, don't. Please don't.
3: I just
4: said. Well, you know, a lot of... how am I going to phrase this properly? A lot of individuals with the shovel, let's say, don't realize that if you've been working in the backyard and you're on the back porch, you can't just walk around the house and then walk back in through the front door without cleaning off your shoes.
5: I'll just leave
4: it at that.
3: Well said. I got to tell you,
2: talk about getting around it.
3: That was good.
4: Thank you.
2: That was like from the Department of Public Health.
4: Yeah, you got to change your shoes, guy. Can't
2: change the shoes.
4: Got to change.
5: How
4: the
5: often
4: shoes.
5: Have you had to say that? Because that was too well said.
3: Seriously, I feel like you've done that before.
5: You're giving that talk in the locker room.
4: Well, I mean, I've
2: what
3: Coach Murr before the game
2: what?
4: Said it in its plain language, but I'm well versed at dancing around FCC regulations. I just do it with clean shoes.
3: There you go.
2: The California Department of Public Health also adds simply, quote, don't have sex with someone who has had diarrhea in the last 2 weeks.
4: What are you going to ask them?
2: I live by those words.
4: Seriously. By the way, have you had any of this? Yeah. Have you been on a cruise ship with Noro recently? I'm just asking, because that's fun in the moment, right?
3: Yeah, what do you say?
4: You show up at a guy's place, watching TV, have a couple of drinks, you straddle him on the couch, you're like, let's get going. By the way, have you had any diarrhea in the last 2 weeks? It's like a pharmaceutical commercial. How awkward is that?
2: Do you have to gauge the level of diarrhea?
4: How many wipes did you have in that Dude Wipes package last week, and how many have you used this week?
3: And by the way, why does it have to be 2 weeks?
4: Because
3: why can't it be 2 days? I mean, you've taken a shower in 2 weeks, I hope, and
2: it's still festering.
4: Well, it's not the shower. It's just that the bacteria is around. So there must be some.
2: It's still festering on the, if I may. Yes. It's still festering on the back porch.
4: Yeah.
3: Yeah, but if you take a shower, that cleans up the bacteria, doesn't it? If you clean yourself.
4: All right, so it depends whether if you're cleaning the sink, right? If you're just taking the sponge and scrubbing around the disposal opening, or if you're taking out the rubber gasket and getting in there with a brush, that's the difference.
3: I like to take it out.
5: Do you go in past the gasket, Tyler?
4: You're not going in past the gasket.
2: Let me ask you this.
4: Yes.
2: When you're cleaning the disposal, are you dropping ice cubes into it?
4: I don't know which one we're talking about now. No, actually, Glisten makes these pouches that are lemon scented. It's a paper packet. You throw it in, turn the disposal on, and it foams. It's great. I recommend them very highly.
2: Everybody is so confused right now.

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3: I didn't do the Pauly Walnuts hair.
4: Visual.
5: Look at your shoes.
4: Oh my God, no. I'm blacked out.
3: Actually, you're going to have a better visual. I had the Scott Baio Happy Days chachi parted in the middle, feathered to the sides look.
2: We all had that.
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2: When we hit the musical Friday check-in with Chuck, I really feel like we're knocking on the door of the weekend.
3: It's a release.
2: It is.
4: Yeah.
2: This is great. All right. We want to learn something about you. It's all about your musical taste. For myself, I'm a rock guy, but I think I have varied taste in music.
4: You have a well-developed palate. I would give you that. Yes.
2: I enjoyed going to Hamilton. I enjoyed that.
4: Okay.
2: All
4: right.
3: Jeez. There we go.
2: I like a little yacht rock here and there.
4: Yeah,
3: sure.
2: Sometimes walking through the hallways here, I hear what our friends down the hallway are playing to Kiss. All right, that's a cool song. You know? I just don't like country and opera. It just doesn't work for me.
3: Yeah, I'm with you.
2: I don't know why.
3: I'm with you. Country is awful.
2: Oh, just pissed off a lot of people saying that, you know?
3: Really sorry, did. It's just, it's so bad.
2: You put such a label on it there.
4: Bikes on bikes.
2: All right, so we want you to tell us, what classic rock song defines your taste in music? If you have to put it all together, kind of take the center lane here, what is that one song that really sums it up for you, that really stands out? I'll get us started here. And I got to steal this one from Carter Allen because you said before, this is his song.
3: Yeah.
2: But for me, I am really like a guitar, bass, drums kind of a guy and a really powerful lead singer. This song has got it all.
3: Yep.
2: The Who won't get fooled again. Mix in those Keith Moon drums and Roger screaming, come on. Anytime I hear this, I'm in the car, it's going way up. Especially this part here. Remember seeing this Xfinity Center? The crowd was just in unison, jumping up and down to this one. Such a great song. That is the song that defines my taste in music.
4: I love that.
2: The Bloody Ooh.

0: Boo, you guys sucked. No, I'm kidding.
1: Wow.
0: I'm kidding.
2: You're just in a mood today.
0: Nah. That was a good one.
2: Jack, producer Jack, is putting together Danielle, so we're going to skip over to you, Tyler.
0: Oh, okay, yeah. Mine, look, I'm throwing you a curveball today.
3: Wow.
0: You're probably thinking I'm going Van Halen, right?
3: Well,
2: every time.
0: That is incorrect. I'm not going to go Van Halen because, first of all, to define the music that I love, melodic, hard rock.
3: Okay.
0: No, Van Halen fits into that.
2: Wait a minute. You're always telling stories about your jamming days.
0: I worked there. I didn't say I was listening to Ja Rule every day.
2: Wow.
3: All right. Are you Ellie?
0: Yeah. No. So melodic hard rock. Give me a kick-ass guitar riff, a great singer, and we got something going on. And this is a song, the first time I heard it, you've heard me say this before, my friggin' doors off. And I haven't been the same since.
3: Okay.
0: Alice in Chains, Man in the Box.
2: Nice.
0: This is that guitar. That's a guitar that changes things. And then Lane Staley singing. We got a lot going on here. This is wheelhouse stuff right now.
2: That's a guitar where in concert you are striking the guitar player pose at the front of the stage.

0: together. How do you beat that?
1: It's true.
2: That's a great choice.
1: Danielle?
3: All right, so you know that I tend to float between metalcore and yacht rock pretty seamlessly.
0: As one does.
1: Am I gonna recognize this?
3: Absolutely not. There's okay. No way. It's a little outfit known as Fit for a King. Mm-hmm. They're based in Tyler, Texas.
0: Ah, welcome to Tyler.
3: I've seen the band many, many times, exclusively at the Worcester Palladium, which, as you know, is my favorite.
1: It's like your second home.
3: Pretty much. And I became a fan of these guys, 6-7 years ago, probably. But this song, whenever it comes on, I absolutely lose my mind. It is melodic in some spaces, but I've chosen the hardest part of it for you. That's what she said.
1: Okay.
3: And this is Death Grip.
1: Let's enjoy it. The end is come.

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1: Tony.
2: Hey, how you doing?
0: How you doing, Tony?
3: Hey, Don.
1: Andy.
3: Hey, Don.
2: How about some Slamming Sammy, I Can't Drive 55.
0: How many tickets you gotten, Tony?
2: What?
0: That's what I thought. Okay. He's going so fast, his phone isn't even working.
3: Bouncing between cell towers.
1: This should. Why is this not her Danielle's theme song?
0: Because it's not about driving angry. It's just about breaking the speed limit.
3: You just get out of the left lane. Be an issue.
0: She had a thing that set her off this morning that I don't even want to start talking about.
3: I want to know whose Tahoe that is.
0: The parking situation.
1: Let it go.
3: You let it go.
0: Patrick from Waltham, good morning.
3: Waltham.
4: Good morning.
3: Hi.
1: St. Patrick.
0: Patrick, what song defines...
4: Long-time listener.
0: Thank you. What song defines your taste in music?
4: Ozzy Osbourne's Bark at the Moon.
1: I mean, how can you be upset with this? Good call.
4: 13 years old, my older brother dragged me to the concert, and I was hating it. And then that came on, and it blew my mind.
0: It changed your life. I like that story. My brother never took me to a concert. He just beat me up when he played his record.
3: Yeah, that sounds about right.
1: At least you had a brother.
0: Wow. I can't even joke about that.
1: Yeah, here we go. Well, you got multiple brothers.
0: There's a box of tissues right behind you. You can reach it with your left arm.
5: Yeah.
0: All right, let's do some texts.
1: Let's start off. We got a 774 texter going right to the GOATs, maybe. Led Zeppelin, Jamaica.
0: Bonzo on the drums.
1: I gotta say, it's an odd Zeppelin song to pick, too, because most people don't really associate with this one, so I like it.
3: Have you ever heard Dire Maker? That's not it.
1: No,
3: that's
0: But it's like a summertime party song, so.
1: Oh, I love this song. Yeah. Are you kidding me? And as legend has it, John Paul Jones hated it. He thought it was a joke. Really? We're doing a reggae record? Is that what we're doing?
0: We're doing raga?

0: those drums so hard.
1: Drums. It's nothing like John Bonham. All right, we got a 617 texter. This one's coming right up, right straight to my heart. He calls it the Jingle Bells at Christmas. Little guitars by Van Halen. This is the crazy, insane acoustic guitar intro.
0: This really is amazing.
1: He plays an acoustic guitar like this.
0: So he's playing both parts at the same time.
1: Yes.
0: He wasn't human.
1: Hence.
0: He was from another planet.
2: Yes.
1: And if you're new to the Van Halen universe, this is off their album Dial It Down, which came out in 1982.
0: Okay.
1: Which only has four original songs on it. And this is one of them.
0: I bought a copy when I was a kid in Warwick.
1: Alex, please.

0: This is a great song.
1: Oh, kidding me?
0: I'm sitting here listening to it. We got so many we got to get to.
1: All right, MM and Bill Ricca. I like this. Likes booze and rock. George Thorogood, one bourbon, one scotch, one beer.
2: One beer.
3: Oh, I tell you.
2: I want to tell you a story about the house we're in blue. I come home one Friday, had to tell the landlady I done lost my job. She said, that don't confront me, long as I get my money next Friday. Now next Friday I come, I didn't get the rent, and out the door I went.
1: All right, let's go to Jason in East Bridgewater. He says, because I love girls.

0: Grunge, Outshined by Soundgarden. Let's go. Bad Motor thing is celebrating the 35th anniversary, by the way.
1: It is, isn't it? This week.
0: Yes.
1: I think it was yesterday.
0: Yeah.

0: All right, in honor of the fact that it is Friday, and every Friday at 5 o'clock during Live at 5, we kick off the Double Shot Weekend, we're about to do two from Metallica. Mark from Salem says, hands down, mine would be Master of Puppets. I cannot disagree with this. This is almost the song I went with, because it's arguably the greatest song ever.
1: So this defines his taste in music right here.
0: Yes.
1: This song.
0: Yes. One of the sickest riffs ever.
1: By the way, we had a couple of ZLX listeners who came to our Kowloon party.
0: Yes, we did.
1: Who were going to see Metallica at the Sphere, and I believe they saw the show and took some photos.
0: Karen and Paul went to the Sphere the first weekend on October 3rd. They sent me a bunch of pictures, and almost every picture, pretty much every picture, they're holding up their WZLX t-shirt that we all signed for them at the Kowloon.
1: ZLX made it inside the Sphere.
0: We made it there.
1: Yes.
0: See, the t-shirt first, and then I'll go in February.
1: The t-shirt made it inside, like I said.
2: Yes, it did.
0: The joke that keeps on giving. All right, let's move to the other part of our double shot of Metallica. 978 says, was a tough choice, but I have to go with the original Metallica lineup, For Whom the Bell Tolls. Ride the Lightning in 1984. Horns up, baby.
1: Allegedly going to one of these awesome shows at the Sphere. Have you been checking out the videos? There's tons of videos online, or do you want to be surprised?
0: I'm in the algorithm, obviously, so I keep running across them, but I immediately scroll past because I don't want to see everything. I want to have some surprise when I get there.
1: I think the surprise is going to be like, I'm sorry, Mr. What's the last name? I don't have any tickets. I don't have any tickets for it. There's no tickets left here.
2: No tickets.
1: Would you please move out of the way so other people can come up?
0: You done?
1: Mr. Merluz?
0: Yeah.
1: Merluz?
0: Nobody knows how to say it.
1: What is it?
0: Merzullo.
1: Mr. Prosciutto?
0: We're going to stick with bells here. Can I get some more bells? Hit this next one. Hard rock is the theme today. I like it. Roddy texted in and said, my song is Hell's Bells by AC/DC. Antichrist, Devil's Child.
1: Wow, a lot
0: this
1: of
0: is a nice
1: people.
0: Mashup, actually. Mm-hmm. Look at you. DJ Chucky Nolan.

0: Big bell on stage.
1: Yes.
0: All right, give me another one.
1: I'll give you one more before we head off. And a heavy one. Here we go. This one's up Danielle's alley a little bit. Jeff from Melrose. Yesterday was the 30th anniversary of the release of Marilyn Manson's Antichrist Superstar.
2: Hey-o.
1: Huge album. Going with the beautiful people.
0: Beautiful people. The beautiful people. So this defines his taste in music?
1: Yeah. Dude, this is a huge album.
0: I think this guy's gone full goth. He's wearing the makeup right now.
2: Absolutely.
1: Probably.
0: Yeah.
1: Absolutely. He has a messed up eye.
0: Is he spitting on people?

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5: It's like every day we're just bandaging this show together.
1: What does that mean?
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1: Happy Columbus Day!
4: Hey, you're gonna get hit for that online.
1: Shocked to see you guys here today.
4: I didn't want to burn a vacation day for this. The fact that no company gives this off as a federal holiday, ridiculous.
1: Yeah, but your heritage. I would just think that you would celebrate the life and times of. Even though he never really set foot on the shores of North America, landed in the Bahamas, but it's another story.
4: Details.
5: We get into technicalities here?
4: Yep.
1: Should be Leif Erikson Day. I'm just saying.
4: Right. Shouldn't you be painting an Italian flag line down a street somewhere in Nonantum, Tyler?
5: I already did that last night.
4: Oh, all right.
5: Yeah.
1: Wow, here we go.
4: Okay.
1: We're going to get all the glowing reviews of yesterday's Pats game with award-winning sports report coming up here shortly.
5: Wait till you hear this one.
1: What a day. What a day.
5: Yeah.
1: Hope you guys had a great weekend. We got some challenges awaiting you. Classic Rock Challenge. Greta Van Fleet at the Garden on March 5th. Tickets going on sale this Thursday, 10 a.m. Ticketmaster.com. You can get a jump on everybody else.
4: Yeah, baby.
1: Why? Because you're listening on a holiday. Okay.
4: Mm-hmm.
1: Let's go.
5: Oh, yeah. Start doing some push-ups. Go ahead. Flex the pecs.
1: One arm? One arm or two?
5: Flex the pecs. Go ahead. It's early.
1: It's a big sweatshirt.
5: That is an old sweatshirt, by the way. A 2008 WZLX sweatshirt he's wearing, just so you know.
1: You're like jealous, though. It's a beautiful shirt,
5: isn't
1: it? It
5: is gorgeous, I gotta say.
1: Yes.
5: It looks brand new.
4: It does.
1: I wore it once that day.
5: That was it.
1: That was it.
5: All right, it's back.
1: I was going through the closet, finding old stuff. Oh, my God, I remember that.
4: Nary a dog hair on it. It's impressive.
1: No.
4: Yeah. Wow.
1: Let's go!

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4: All right, ladies and gentlemen, today is Monday, October 12th, which means tomorrow, Tuesday, October 13th, begins Operation Wicked Safe. Mass State Police are joining five neighboring states for a highway enforcement campaign called Operation Wicked Safe. It'll run Tuesday through Thursday. Troopers will target speeding, distracted and impaired driving, drivers who fail to move over, and commercial vehicle violations. So the truck team's going to be out too. You can expect increased patrols on the Mass Pike, Interstates 93, 95, 84, 395, and 91, plus Route 146. We also have Connecticut, New Hampshire, New York, Rhode Island, and Vermont participating. State police say dangerous driving crosses lines, and the enforcement will too. We've got some audio from Mass State Police Lieutenant Colonel Brendan Shagrew.
5: From October 13th to 15th, participating state police agencies will conduct highly visible enforcement focused on the behaviors that are putting motorists, passengers, pedestrians, and other roadway users in danger.
6: Does he know he has a microphone?
4: This is the guy, not to rip on this lieutenant colonel. I'm sure he's a very nice guy. But this is that projection.
6: Yeah.
4: If you get pulled over by a guy who's talking to you, like, there's no I'm sorry, trooper, but ... You just have to shut up and hand over your license and registration because you know you're screwed.
6: Completely.
4: And hope you're going to be able to appeal it.
6: So Operation Wicked Safe, isn't this something that they do every day?
4: Correct. But now they're going to ramp it. You know what? The times that you may have been texting or in the left lane a little too long, or you know when you see, like, on Waze, you see they drop the cop pin and you're like, I don't see him. And then you blow past an interchange and you're like, oh, God, there he is. And everybody on the other side of the highway slams on the brakes, which I love. It just means now maybe you don't get a pass for the next.
7: What are you
4: going to
7: make your quota?
6: Can I use that?
4: Well,
2: it sounds like Operation Cash Grab is what it sounds like.
4: You're echoing the comments of everybody and their mother on social media this weekend. Yeah. This was not well received by people in the comments.
6: Please
4: sections.
6: Remember, Tyler drives an Audi.
2: Yeah.
6: It's gray in color. Just looking forward
2: I'm
6: to
2: I'm a very safe railway. Driver, just so you know.
4: Well, one person was killed over the weekend on the Arbor Way in Jamaica Plain. This happened yesterday afternoon. Channel 7 got dash cam video. It shows a vehicle crossing the median, slamming into an oncoming car around 2 p.m., so they are investigating what happened, what caused that driver to cross into the opposite lanes. Suffolk DA's office has not released the name of the person who died. Latest report did not include an update on the injured person's condition. Salem could surpass last year's record of 1.4 million visitors, with nearly 136,500 people estimated to have arrived on Saturday this past weekend, up more than 10% from last year. Officials say the city's 400th birthday. That's another thing we have this year. We had our, the 250th, and then Salem's 400. Halloween falls on a Saturday this year as well, so that's going to be chaos, absolute chaos. They say it's too early to predict final numbers, though. Police have brought in extra resources earlier than usual. They've got 60 outside officers from surrounding communities and the transit police that will supplement local staffing on the busiest days.
6: I saw a video of it over the weekend. Oh, my God.
4: Chaos. Absolute chaos.
6: Everybody just wandering around.
4: Yep.
6: Like,
4: and nobody's paying attention.
6: Every square inch is covered with a person's body.
4: Yes. And they're just looking up in the sky. They're on the When I, once a week, I have to drive back from an appointment in Beverly to my home in Swampscott. There's no way to get around going through Salem. And I am, for the most part, able to avoid the direct downtown area. But it's amazing to me, like, if I cut behind the street where the PBD Essex Museum is, that's where a lot of the walking tours go. And these people are just taking pictures. They step out into the street right in front of a car. And then if you honk at them, God forbid.
6: Here she goes.
4: I'm just asking people to be aware of their surroundings.
6: That's where are those Seven Gables at?
4: Yeah, exactly. And just please be patient if you go to a Dunkin' Donuts that doesn't have the merchandise that you're looking for, because, oh my boy, oh my, I went in on Friday to pick up a tote bag for our friend Ashley at Jammin' and see if anybody else needed anything. And as fast as they could get that merch out, people were coming in and scooping it up.
6: Who goes into a Dunk's to go shopping for merchandise?
4: You have no idea how big the black market is for this stuff.
6: I would never think of that. I'm going in there for a coffee.
4: It's because it's all collectible stuff. And people get this, they get like pin sets, they get the tumblers.
6: What do you hang on to for 20 years and then sell it?
4: Well, no. People flip it and sell it on eBay for ridiculous prices. So,
2: and then all the dummies will buy it.
6: What am I doing here? Why aren't I doing that?
0: You know, I'm just saying, if you want to go in there, go to the Dunkin' Donuts on Washington Circuit. It's all done up with the funhouse motif. Go
6: I missed the whole Chuck. Pokemon thing, and yeah. Now this.
0: Finally, if your feed feels a little quieter on social media, you might hope those random accounts that are picking fights finally got a hobby, except it's not that. Bot traffic from Russia's Yandex network has plunged following reported Ukrainian strikes on three data centers. This was like the outside of the casualty element. This story was hilarious to me because it just shows, hopefully it gives you a little presence of mind to stop arguing with people online. And I say that to myself as well, because it's like, they're not real.
6: The majority of them are bots.
0: They're not real, yeah. Cloudflare figures showed automated requests fell to less than 1% of their recent peak. So that's a massive outage. One catch, though, that does include search engine crawlers as well. So it's not necessarily all the bots that got wiped out, but some of the bots that, you know, track things like transcripts and stuff.
6: Have
0: like
6: I lost followers on Twitter X?
0: It's possible. You might want to check that out. Log into your account, see what's happening. 52 degrees in Boston right now. Feels like 47. It's that misty, spitty, rainy, chill. I did start the car this morning. We're going to see a high of 70 later today. I'm Danielle. That's your download.
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2: Big day at Gillette yesterday. Woo! Pats hosted a 3-1 Raiders. We'll get to that game in a second, but first, let's celebrate the 25th anniversary of the Patriots' first Super Bowl win, the 2001 team. What a day. Everybody was there, by the way, except number 12, Tom Brady, because he was working the 49ers Seahawks game on Fox. We can understand that. All right, but
6: you
2: everybody
6: think he would
2: else
6: be there for that, and also his team that he's partial owner of was playing.
2: Dude, you got to work.
6: Give him the day off.
2: He's the number one guy on the broadcast team. What are you going to do? Cool moment. They introduced the team with the original audio from the Fox broadcast.
0: Ooh.
2: With legendary play-by-play announcer, the late, great Pat Summerall.
9: And now, ladies and gentlemen, choosing to be introduced as a team, here are the American Football Conference champions, the New England Patriots.
2: Team came out. That was awesome. And the whole team were also the keepers of the light, led by number 54, Teddy Bruschi.
10: You all know the answer to this question. How we feel about celebrating Super Bowl 36, 25th anniversary?
2: This was the first time they had the double bell action going, because they had those guys up top in the lighthouse, and then you had Adam Vinatieri down below on the field with his own little bell.
0: It's like a state police press conference.
2: Yeah.
6: Sounds like Mikey V. Make some noise!
2: Yeah. Another special moment before the game, speaking of Adam Vinatieri, was when he was presented with his Pro Football Hall of Fame ring by the Orchids of Asia Day Spa's number one client, Robert... RKK.
11: Adam, you brought New England tremendous joy and three championship rings. Today, I'm honored to present you with another, your Pro Football Hall of Fame ring, recognizing your place among football's greatest. Patriots fans, welcome home a champion, a legend, and forever a true patriot for the rest of his life, Adam Vinatieri.
5: From October 13th to 15th, participating state police agencies will conduct highly visible enforcement focused on the behaviors that are putting more...
2: All right. Yeah.
0: So Bob Kraft has become a parody of himself, essentially, is what I'm gathering from that.
2: And
0: audio.
2: I'd like everyone to raise a glass and a toast.
6: Did he have a few slow gin fizzes up there in the suite?
0: I don't know, man. That's a little...
2: By the way, I have
0: something.
2: A note for RKK. There should be a new rule. If a Patriots player is not in the Patriots Hall of Fame and he gets elected to the actual Hall of Fame, he should immediately go into the Patriots Hall of Fame.
6: That's embarrassing.
2: It was kind of weird. He was there in his yellow jacket and his Hall of Fame, and he's not a Patriots Hall of Famer. It's just so strange. Anyway, to the game we go. And what was expected to be a great matchup with the 3-1 Raiders in town was a completely lopsided affair. So with that, I present to you this season's first edition of Patriots Porn.
6: Oh,
12: always going to go deep. Douglas. And Henderson is on the move, and it's first and goal. Ramondre Stevenson knifing. That is a corkscrew touchdown. They get by Moses to the end zone. Caught touchdown. Flag thrown. Header got it. going deep, and he's got him at the goal line. Caught Williams. Touchdown. Loma LeBlanc opens the door. Main touchdown. Wide open. Second touchdown reception to Mario Douglas.
4: Daddy.
2: 45-17, the final. Drake May, 374 yards and 4 touchdowns, and thankfully he was the starting quarterback on my fantasy football team this weekend.
6: He was a different guy from the beginning of the season.
2: Talk about a 180. How do you flip the switch like that? I don't understand. Bless his heart.
6: He looked comfortable back there in the pocket.
2: He did not get pressured at all. I thought Mac Crosby would have a day, especially with all the injuries, and it just didn't happen.
6: And I think he gave credit to his O-line, too. It's like, he said,
2: what was the line he said?
6: He could have hung back there and eaten a ham sandwich if he wanted to.
2: There you go. Up next for the Pats, another home game this Sunday at 1 o'clock against...
13: the goddamn Jets.
2: All right, they had a horse rip their ass, by the way. Did you see the end of that game?
6: I did.
2: Oh, my God. Bad snap. They ended up beating the Browns. Anyway, that ended their 3-game losing streak. The Dolphins lost to the Bengals and moved to 0-5. The Bills play tonight out in L.A. If the Bills lose tonight, they're in a first-place tie with the Bills this week. Patriots will be in first place.
6: Imagine that.
2: Not bad. NLCS Game 1 last night. Brewers won 2-1 to take the 1-0 series lead. ALCS Game 1 tonight. Cleveland at Tampa. And finally, melancholy trails to NFL legend Mike Ditka. The Pro Football Hall of Famer passed away over the weekend. Ditka had a laundry list of accomplishments. He was Rookie of the Year, a 5-time Pro Bowler, 2-time All-Pro, won the NFL Championship with the Bears, pre-Super Bowl era, won an actual Super Bowl with the Cowboys, famously led the 85 Chicago Bears to a Super Bowl victory over our Patriots, and was the focus of one of the most legendary SNL sketches ever, and finally, dad to 3 sons and 1 daughter. Ditka was 86 years old. That's sports. I'm Tyler. This is the Chuck Nolan Morning Show. 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
2: Oh, we have true crime drama coming up like a podcast.
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2: Guys caught in the act in Beverly over the weekend. This could be as big as the Lufthansa heist.
37: A pants down caught in the act kind of thing?
0: Uh-oh.
2: No, not like that at all.
37: Oh, you said caught in the act. What other acts are there?
2: They were stealing. They were robbing. I didn't know there was this kind of money involved in this product.
37: I didn't either.
2: Again, another missed opportunity. Pokemon cards, dunk stuff.
37: Cabbage Patch Kids.
2: And this. Give you the details coming up.

0: Boston's classic rock, 100.7 WZLX. Chuck Nolan Morning Show. Daniel Murr, Tyler, and some beast or animal of some kind in the background.
1: Dude, it's congestion.
0: That was just so loud.
1: I know. I'm trying to not. I can't help it, though. It's there. It's clearing up. It just takes forever. This happens every time we get sick.
2: It's like 3 or 4 weeks of that.
1: Oh, yeah, like a month.
0: Easy. Could we get you like a plague doctor mask to put over your head when you're going to do something like that?
2: Yes, with the beak.
0: Yes.
2: Yes.
0: Because it carries.
1: Just get me a Slipknot mask.
2: I'll bring a little. No, I just got the plague rat to go with the plague doctor at Home Depot. I'll bring it. We put right next to you.
0: I like that.
1: There we go.
2: All right. I'll email the company in China. I'll get a replacement mask. It'll fit on your face perfectly.
0: So here's Bob Boudreau, the owner of the Anchor Pub and Grill in Beverly.
2: Great spot, by the way.
0: You know, he worked hard Friday night, busy night, big crowds, lots of success. He's sleeping in on Saturday morning. Phone rings around 6:15 a.m. It's a neighbor of his. He sent him a picture of a van with a hose going into his grease dumpster. And that's the last thing that you want at 6:15.
2: Correct.
0: On a Saturday morning is a hose going into your grease dumpster.
2: Wait, I got a pickup from the biodiesel company. That's not them.
0: His neighbor asked, are these guys supposed to be here? And I said, no, I'm going to call the cops. So neighbors confronted them. These three guys were there pumping the grease, the used cooking oil, out of this vat, it looks like a dumpster.
2: Yeah.
0: Into the back of a rental truck, $29 a day.
2: No, that's the Home Depot, which is like $19.95 an hour. If you're going to go with something like that, you want U-Haul, which is $19.95 a day plus mileage.
0: Okay.
2: Yeah, I do this twice a year for the Halloween decoration, so I'm well-versed.
0: He says his kitchen staff was in the kitchen, my cleaning guys were there, there's a lot of people around, so they just didn't care. So they stole oil from him, and also they stole oil from across the street. From the Beverly House of Pizza.
2: Mind you, these are 16, 17, and 18-year-old kids.
0: Yeah.
2: Rolling up. First of all, how did you rent the truck?
1: Yeah, you got to be like 25 to do that, don't you?
2: Yeah.
0: Great question.
2: So that's my first question.
1: Fake IDs?
2: These kids don't look 25, even in the surveillance video.
0: I had no idea that used cooking oil was that expensive.
2: Oh, yeah. It goes for a lot of money on the black market because they change it into biodiesel. So you have companies that will come collect it. They either have their own receptacles or the restaurant will have their own, and then they like sell it back.
0: That's exactly what it is. He said the oil was split into three containers worth an estimated $2,750 to be sold on the black market and converted into biodiesel.
2: If I'm Bob Boudreau, I'm pissed. I'm doing my twin lobster special out there on a random Tuesday.
0: Right.
2: And then you get these guys stealing my oil.
0: I throw a lock on that thing.
2: Yeah.
1: Makes you wonder, like, how many times has they done this before and gotten away with it?
2: Probably a ton.
1: Yeah.
0: I bet they're not alone. I bet a lot of people are doing this.
2: Yeah.
1: That's a nice side hustle if you can get away with it.
0: Well, I remember at a time when people first started doing this, restaurants were giving it away for free.
2: Yeah.
0: Like, it's a way to get rid of it. You don't have to pay somebody to take it away. Mm. But now there's so much money in it.
2: Yep.
0: That's liquid gold, Jerry.
1: Who do you sell it to?
2: Companies that convert it.
0: Yeah.
1: And they don't mind buying it from like three random 16-year-olds from Beverly?
2: Well, no. This is the legit companies aren't buying it from them.
1: Yeah. Who are they selling it to?
2: Yeah, exactly.
1: Question.
2: Yeah.
0: Who's buying oil on the black market, though? What is the black market of oil?
2: Have you seen the prices these days?
0: I have.
2: My God, I was at Sudbury or Wayland, wherever I was yesterday. I was driving through dropping off squirrels. $4.89 a gallon for regular.
1: Yeah.
2: $4.89. I did a double take because I'm like, that can't be right.
1: I filled up over the weekend with the 93. $80.
0: It hit 80.
1: It hit 80. Cost me $80.
2: And what did you fill it from?
1: From pretty low. Very
2: almost
1: low.
2: Like
1: I had less than a quarter of a tank left.
2: Jesus.
0: Yeah, because Kelly did it last week and it was like 75.
1: Yeah.
2: Wow.
1: I was like, wow. And I got it in Medford. I couldn't believe it. I was like, we've officially hit $80 for a tank for 93.
0: And I heard that Brent crude today.
2: Yeah, light sweet.
0: Is up to $105 a barrel.
2: So much for those one tank trips they used to do on like the news stations. One tank trip. Nope, can't afford it. Sorry, family of four. We're poor.
0: So I plugged my car in over the weekend and
2: shut up.
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2: Everybody's just raving about the Sphere shows with Metallica.
3: Yeah. I'm trying so hard to avoid these videos.
2: I've been watching them for you.
4: I thought you were saying I was trying so hard to get tickets.
3: Funny. Hilarious.
2: I've been watching them for you, and what I gather from this, if you do any kind of an edible, mm-hmm. you will last about 7 minutes mm-hmm. and have to run out of there screaming.
4: It's a lot.
2: It's a lot coming
4: a lot.
2: At you.
4: Yes.
2: From the dome itself.
4: Correct.
2: You're being attacked visually.
3: Can't wait. Can't wait till February.
4: Mm-hmm.
2: If there's a chance you're not able to get in there. There's a steakhouse in Vegas that has a Metallica special.
3: Oh. Yeah. Oh, let's eat. Let's go.
4: Right. I'm here for it. Yeah.
2: It's a little pricey.
3: Slightly.
2: We might have to start a GoFundMe for you so we can get you in on this.
3: It is ridiculous.
2: Yes, it is. But no, someone's going to do this. They're going to pay for it.
3: Yeah.
2: Because there's people out there with stupid money.
3: Yes.
2: Mm-hmm. We have a stupid money story coming up about Metallica next.

0: to stay at the Sphere as long as they want. Do more and more and more shows because they are selling out in no time. The reviews are insanely good. Videos are so cool.
1: Yep.
0: But keep in mind, in amongst all these shows they're doing at the Sphere, they're doing one at Mohegan Sun for their 30th anniversary.
1: Yes.
2: Wow.
0: How cool is that? Out of nowhere.
1: Yes.
0: At the arena.
1: Yep.
0: So Tyler, allegedly, is going to the show in February?
1: February, yep. Yeah.
0: Have you checked in, make sure everything's okay with that?
1: No need. It's all set. It's all taken care of.
3: Okay. That's your first mistake.
1: Yep.
0: So you heard about
1: My buddy's not only is he all set with the tickets. We're working on hotel too. I won't even have to pay for that.
3: All right, word salad.
0: So you don't have a hotel either.
1: I don't have anything yet. I don't need to. It's all done.
0: Do you have a flight?
1: I was actually looking at those last night.
0: All right.
1: I think I'm going to go first class Kelly style, Danielle style.
3: I was going to say, I'm like, listen, I love Kelly, but like, please.
0: You want credit for that?
3: Yeah. 100%.
1: I think I might go full first class. Yeah.
3: You gonna go mint on JetBlue?
1: No, I'm talking Delta? like Delta.
3: Nice.
0: Wow.
1: Yeah.
0: Well, I hope it works out for you. It sounds like there's a lot of loose ends on this thing.
1: Not at all. It's such a Vegas lock. It's ridiculous.
0: I just see you standing outside looking up at the giant dome. You're holding the balloon. You're looking up.
1: What's this balloon you speak of?
0: Just looking like an 8-year-old. Left outside.
1: I'm not running away from home. Like
0: everyone's inside having a great birthday party. You're outside while they're playing pin the tail on the donkey. Okay. It's just sad.
3: He's got the little hobo handkerchief on a stick.
0: All of his stuff on a stick.
1: Yeah.
0: Little polka dot rag.
1: Yeah, seriously. I can't wait to stop posting these videos. It's going to be hilarious.
3: Oh, they're going to be epic. I can't wait to see them, you and your shaky hand, taking video of the inside of the Sphere. Everybody's going to love it.
1: Yeah, it's not going to be good video. No. I didn't say it was going to be good.
0: Back of somebody's head.
1: Probably.
3: And just follow WZLX on right. Instagram. Yes. You'll see it there.
0: If you are going, or anybody else is going to Las Vegas, there is a steakhouse package, which is insane. Carver's Steak, which is the award-winning premier steakhouse at Resorts World Las Vegas.
3: Okay.
0: Has put together the Fade to Grand package for Metallica. So it starts with a full band-signed Metallica guitar featuring the signatures of all the band members.
1: Very nice.
3: Okay.
0: Very nice. It's valued at more than $20,000, this whole package here.
3: Off to a nice start.
0: The package also includes The Sovereign, an ultra-premium cocktail created by Francesco Lafrancone.
3: That's Francesco. How dare you?
1: Yeah, I mean.
3: I'll let it slide.
1: We'll let it go this time.
0: He's the Carver Road Hospitality Vice President of Beverage and Hospitality Culture, an internationally renowned mixologist.
3: Okay. That's a long title for
1: a
3: business
1: card. Yeah.
0: Spirits educator and hospitality innovator. Okay. It's described as, quote, a rare pour, a ritual reserved for the extraordinary.
1: It's one cocktail.
3: Stop. Like, relax.
1: So far, let's just, so if we're keeping track, you get a guitar signed by the band and a drink.
0: Okay.
3: Yeah.
0: The Sovereign features Michter's 25-year bourbon.
1: Look, that is nice. Don't get me wrong.
0: Okay.
1: That's a big deal.
0: Grand Marnier Quintessence, Okinawan Kokuto Black Sugar, and aromatic bitters, served over diamond ice.
1: Diamond ice. You know, it's not regular ice, Danielle.
0: Diamond ice.
3: Yeah.
1: Diamond ice.
0: The extravagant pour is accompanied by seared foie gras, finished with 24-karat gold.
1: Okay. Again, it's a guitar and a cocktail.
0: Where's the steak? You don't get a steak?
3: Yeah, what do you get? Steakhouse.
0: Yeah, that's it?
1: Doesn't say anything about a steak.
0: Wait a second. You get a guitar and a drink,
1: and
0: some foie gras.
1: Yes.
0: Oh, come on! There's got to be like a tomahawk steak or something.
1: No.
0: Looking at the photo.
1: No.
3: What's even the?
1: It's you look at the picture. It's a guitar
3: and a drink.
1: Cocktail, and that's it.
3: And a couch that Steven Tyler would sit on.
1: Yes, a
0: red velvet couch.
1: Which, by the way, a red velvet couch is nice to sit on if you've ever been on one.
3: I feel like when we did the Steven Tyler interview at AAF back in the day, which had a very famous sound drop for me, that was the couch.
1: Might have been.
0: If that couch could talk.
3: Ugh. Gross.
0: Well, I thought there'd at least be a steak. It's a steakhouse. They don't throw in the food for $20,000?
1: No. The package requires full payment at the time of purchase.
3: Hold on, I got to read the T&Cs on this.
0: That's weird.
1: $20,000.
0: Purchaser may elect to have the guitar shipped to the steakhouse for pickup or shipped directly to their residence.
3: Thank God for that.
0: It's got a certificate of authenticity, so it's real.
3: Well, there's no availability, too.
1: Look,

0: for a Metallica super fan,
1: yeah,
0: that's a hell of a guitar to have. I mean, it's incredible.
1: Is that a $20,000 guitar?
0: That's the question.
2: Right. That's cost versus worth.
0: Yeah.
2: That's what that is.
0: They put more of a description out for the stupid drink than they did for the actual guitar.
2: Yes.
1: I was waiting to get the food. I thought the food was going to be insane.
0: No. No, there's no meal. And what would you like for dinner, sir, on a separate check?
2: It literally says it at the end of the thing. Select book now to purchase full band-signed Metallica guitar and reserve your time to enjoy the Sovereign cocktail. So, like, they're at least very clear about it.
0: Yeah.
1: So...
0: You get
1: a guitar, you have a cocktail, and they kick you out. You don't have a reservation. Get out of here.
0: Yeah.
2: Note, this reservation is for the Fade to Grand package only. For general dinner reservations, please book on our website. What a scam.
0: Yeah. For the $300 tomahawk steak.
1: Yes.
2: Oh, what a scam.
0: You're probably better off just hitting In-N-Out Burger before you go over there.
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13: You know, there's somebody in a Prius right now or a Corolla or a Civic driving in the left lane on 128 going a little too slow with no headlights on. That you can't see it's dark, it's rainy, it's overcast, it's basically winter time, no headlights on.
14: Here's where she ramps up.
13: Yeah.
14: What else?
15: They're just
14: sitting there and you're right behind
13: them.
14: Don't
13: even get me started.
14: Do you flick the high beams like, go on, get out of the way?
13: I turn the lights on and off to make so that they don't think I'm trying to pass them. And it's amazing the number of people who are like, what? I'm like, your headlights aren't on. Like, oh, really? Like, how do you not see?
15: See the vein in her forehead?
13: I'm getting high-pitched. I got to calm down. However, I just want to give you a heads up. For the next 3 days, starting after today, Tuesday through Thursday, Mass State Police are joining 5 neighboring states for a highway enforcement campaign called Operation Wicked Safe. Troopers will target speeding, distracted and impaired driving, drivers who fail to move over, and commercial vehicle violations. So all the things they normally do, but they're going to ramp it up.
14: Enhance it.
13: Yeah, and the stuff you may have previously gotten away with, you're not going to. Expect increased patrols on the Mass Pike, Interstates 93, 95, 84, 395, 91, and Route 146, of course.
15: It's basically just don't drive.
13: Yeah.
15: Then now you're getting a ticket.
13: Connecticut, New Hampshire, New York, Rhode Island, and Vermont are also participating. And for the love of God, if you see a cruiser on the opposite side of the highway doing a detail, please don't slam on the brakes.
14: I hate that.
13: I get it if you're coming up on an interchange, but I'm like, dude, you got to commit to it. You're already speeding. Don't risk everybody's safety
14: scares
13: behind
14: the hell
13: you.
14: Out of it. Why are we slowing down?
13: Yeah, like, oh, because there's a trooper on the other side with the lights on. Great. But we do have some sound from Mass State Police Lieutenant Colonel Brendan Chagrou.
14: Please adjust your volume.
13: Yes.
16: From October 13th to 15th, participating state police agencies will conduct highly visible enforcement focused on the behaviors that are putting motorists, passengers, pedestrians, and other roadway users in danger.
14: He's very enthusiastic.
13: Well, this is a serious thing. People are getting killed out here.
14: So. All right, it's called Wicked Safe, which is a Massachusetts thing,
13: yes.
14: But it's in New York.
13: It's Connecticut, New Hampshire, New York, Rhode Island, and Vermont.
14: Do they even know what that means?
13: Yeah, they know. They know. We probably just got to trumpet with, all right, Mass, you're coming up with the thing. And they're taking a bath on social media. They are taking an absolute, I mean, the number of Red Solo Cup mentions. I'm like, all right, guys, let's try to, I get it. They screwed up the Karen Reed thing. Let's try to separate these. Okay, so just be careful. Keep your head on a swivel. And get the hell out of the left lane if you're doing 50 on 128. One person was killed, another injured in a crash on the Arborway in Jamaica Plain yesterday afternoon. Dash cam that was obtained by Channel 7 shows a vehicle crossing the median and slamming into an oncoming car around 2 p.m., so the middle of the day. State police are investigating what caused the driver to cross into the opposite lanes. Suffolk County DA's office has not released the name of the person who died. In Salem, they are estimating that they could surpass last year's record of 1.4 million visitors. The first Saturday in October, they had 136,500 people visiting.
14: Are they going to add like three more porta potties for the crowd?
13: Probably. The problem is the parking, because Salem has like, I think, 4,500 public parking spaces. And that's one of the biggest things that always comes up in these tips and tricks groups on Facebook. And everybody tells you, and the mayor tells you, state police tell you, Salem police tell you, take the T in. So you can go to some of the Beverly stations. A lot of people come from Lynn. A lot of people also will try to park in Swampscott and take the T up, you know, one or two stops. The problem is Swampscott doesn't have a ton of parking around our lovely commuter rail station. So people show up and they're like, oh, there's nowhere to go.
14: Salem is, it's a beautiful town. But if you live there the entire month of October, you're screwed.
13: And if you work there, like I have so many friends who work in the restaurant industry who live in like Peabody or like adjacent communities, and it takes them an hour to get to work down 114. It's nuts.
15: What's worse, living in Salem this time of the year or being a Cape Cod resident in the summer?
14: I would say Salem.
13: Honestly, Salem, because at least Cape Cod, there are times where you can kind of plan to get around it.
14: Yeah.
13: And that's a lot. It's, you know, Route 6, one lane in, one lane out, but Salem's just... It's
14: such a concentration all at once.
13: It's concentrated, and there's a lot of areas where you can't get from point A to point B by taking that left that you think is going to cut through because there's road closures, and it's set up like downtown Boston. It's an old city. So it's not lined up in a grid. It's you take a wrong turn out of Pickering Wharf, and you don't take a left on, and you're like, oh my God, wait, I'm in the Willows.
14: And you're rolling down the window to tell the cop, you always go this way, and the cop's just saying.
16: From October 13th to 15th, participating state police agents.
13: So they're bringing in police officers, at least 60 outside officers on the busiest days from neighboring communities and transit police as well. Halloween itself, of course, on a Saturday this year. So that adds to the cluster effery. They're going to have a lot of downtown road closures starting by noon, maybe even earlier, depending on the crowd predictions. So if you're going to head into Salem, just pay attention. That's all I can say is just pay attention. But have fun and tip the buskers, okay? If your feed feels a little quieter on social media, you might hope those random accounts picking fights with you finally decided to get that hobby or go actually touch that grass. But no, it turns out this is all because of Russia v. Ukraine. Bot traffic from Russia's Yandex network has plunged following reported Ukrainian strikes on three data centers. That was in retaliation for the opposite strikes. So they're just now they're hitting the computer spots. Cloudflare shows that automated requests fell to less than 1% of their recent peak. But sadly, it's not all the bots that have been taken out. A lot of these also include search engine crawlers, the ones that check transcripts and things like that. So it's not 100% great, but I'm glad that some of the bots got wiped out because it's out of control.
14: It just shows you what a cesspool social media
13: 100%.
14: is.
13: And you get sucked in by it.
14: Yes.
13: Yeah. And it pumps up engagement on these posts, and they're doing exactly what they came to do. So let's put the phones down. Let's put the phones down. Finally, dozens of residents forced out of an Orange Street building in Chelsea after a partial collapse late yesterday. Brick and debris fell onto the sidewalk. Neighbors banged on doors to let people know inside that they needed to get out. Firefighters evacuated the building, cordoned off the area while investigating. Luckily, no injuries were reported, but officials say the building suffered significant structural damage. Residents were not being allowed back inside, and the cause of that collapse remains under investigation. 52 degrees in Boston right now. Cloudy skies. If you're out on the road, turn your headlights on, please. High of 70 later on. I'm Danielle. That's your download.
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15: Momentous day at Gillette yesterday. Huge day.
14: Shocking.
15: Shocking. Started out with a lot of fun, too. We celebrated the Pats' first Super Bowl win, the 25th anniversary of the 2001 team. Everybody showed up except Tom Brady, because he was working the 49ers Seahawks game for Fox.
14: Well, his statue was there.
15: His statue was there. That's all right. He's always there in spirit.
13: Shrunken head.
15: And no Bill Belichick, obviously. He was too busy celebrating his big win on Saturday. First ever win against a nationally ranked team. They beat 25th ranked Pitt at Pitt on the road. It was actually a big win.
14: Yet they're still hating on him down there. They still want him out.
15: Yep. And so this is one of the coolest moments I think I've seen happen at Gillette in a long time. They introduced the team. Now, we all remember when the Super Bowl happened in 2001. Traditionally, you would get, the players would get introduced one by one. The Patriots decided to get announced as a team. We were all like, this is the best
14: this
15: thing we've
14: so
15: ever
14: cool.
15: seen. Well, they got the original audio from the Fox broadcast with legendary play-by-play announcer Pat Summerall.
18: And now, ladies and gentlemen, choosing to be introduced as a team, here are the American Football Conference champions, the New England Patriots.
14: That's cool.
15: I love that. And the whole team.
14: Huh? Who plays Pat Summerall in the Madden movie?
15: Ooh.
14: Because we had Nicolas Cage as Madden.
15: I forgot. Somebody good, though. Which, by the way, I'm hearing all kinds of bad things about this movie.
14: Oh.
15: Yeah, I don't
14: know. The trailer doesn't look good.
15: No. It's, I don't know. We'll see. We got to wait till it comes out. The whole
13: Joel
15: team.
13: Joel Murray.
15: Who?
13: Joel Murray.
15: Okay. The whole team were the Keepers of the Light, led by number 54, Teddy Bruschi.
19: You all know the answer to this question. How we feel about celebrating Super Bowl 36, 25th anniversary?
15: Not one, but two bells, because they had the whole team was up with the on the lighthouse doing that bell, and then Adam Vinatieri was down on the field with his own special bell.
14: We're doing the double bell,
15: so that's why it sounded so crazy. It was a double bell, and the reason why Adam Vinatieri was on the field was because after that, Robert Kraft gave him his Pro Football Hall of Fame ring.
20: Adam, you brought New England tremendous joy and three championship rings. Today, I'm honored to present you with another, your Pro Football Hall of Fame ring, recognizing your place among football's greatest. Patriots fans, welcome home a champion, a legend, and forever a true patriot for the rest of his life, Adam Vinatieri.
14: Drunk uncle at Thanksgiving.
15: Sounds like he had a couple of those $20,000 Metallica cocktails.
14: He's enjoying himself.
13: How much liquid is in that windscreen?
15: Oh, God. I have a message for RKK. I want everybody, if you know him, I don't know if he's listening now, but if you know him, go tap on his office door today and give him this message from the Chuck Nolan Morning Show. If you are a former New England Patriot, and you are not in the Patriots Hall of Fame, but you are in the actual Football Hall of Fame, you should immediately be inducted into the Patriots Hall of Fame.
14: Should have done it right there. Give him the red jacket right there.
15: That would have been the perfect time. Just put the
14: place
15: red jacket.
14: Place would
15: have
14: gone
15: take
14: nuts.
15: That yellow piece of crap off and put the red one on.
14: Yes.
15: All right, to the game we go. We thought this was going to be a tight game. Raiders, good team. 3-1 going in. Not so much, though. Patriots absolutely dominated. And with that, producer Jack put together the first ever edition of Patriots Porn.
21: Always gonna go deep. Got him. Touchdown to Mario Douglas. And Henderson is on the move, and it's first and goal. Ramondre Stevenson knifing. That is a corkscrew touchdown. They get by Moses to the end zone. Caught touchdown. Flag thrown. Header got it. Going deep, and he's got him at the goal line. Caught Williams. Touchdown. Loma LeBlanc opens the door. May touchdown. Wide open. Second touchdown reception to Mario Douglas.
22: Daddy.
14: Drake May throwing dimes.
15: Unbelievable.
14: Receivers just looked like they were catching babies out of burning buildings. Just dropping right in the bread basket.
15: What was his line? Because he had no pressure. He was back there all day with all the time in the world.
14: Could have eaten a ham sandwich.
15: 45-17 the final. And I hope, like me, you had Drake May as a starting quarterback on your fantasy football team because he threw for 374 yards and four touchdowns. Up next for the Pats, another home game this Sunday at 1 o'clock against...
23: the goddamn Jets.
15: They had a nice come from behind, well, accidental win, I guess you could say.
14: They backed into a win.
15: Against the hapless Browns. Ugh, Browns, snatching defeat from the jaws of victory. That ended their three-game losing streak for the Jets, but hopefully they'll go back to losing this Sunday. Elsewhere in the AFC East, the Dolphins lost to the Bengals. They are now 0-5.
14: Sorry.
15: Bills play tonight out in L.A. on Monday Night Football. If the Bills lose, the Bills and the Pats in a tie for first place. Let's root for that. NLCS. Here we go. Brewers, Dodgers, Brewers win. Yay. They take the 1-0 series lead. American League Championship Series game one tonight, Cleveland at Tampa. And finally, let's bid a melancholy trails to NFL legend Mike Ditka. The Pro Football Hall of Famer passed away over the weekend. Had an absolute laundry list of... This guy, when you talk about legendary, This is the guy. Rookie of the year. Five-time Pro Bowler. Two-time All-Pro. Won an NFL championship and then a Super Bowl. Famously led the 1985 Chicago Bears to a Super Bowl victory over our Patriots, unfortunately. 85 Bears, arguably the greatest team that ever
14: the greatest defensive team ever.
15: Yep. And, of course, was the focus of the most legendary SNL sketch ever, in my opinion, and was dad to three sons and one daughter. He will be missed. Ditka was 86 years old.
14: Wow.
15: That is sports. I'm Tyler. This is the Chuck Nolan Morning Show. We got another grand for you, baby. $1,000 bribe pays off at 9:10.
14: You should aggressively chew some gum today in Ditka's honor.
15: Yes, you should.
14: Greta Van Fleet is coming to the Garden March 5th. Led Zeppelin Part 2. Tickets are going on sale Thursday. However, we got them before you can buy them.
13: Yeah, baby.
14: Classic rock challenge time. Pelosi, what are we doing?
0: Yes. Are you receiving?
14: Yes.
0: Hello. We have 5 and 5 for you today to kick it off.
14: 5 and 5 with a British accent, no less. Is that
0: yes.
14: A hint?
0: Yes. Yes, because I was reading something and then it just came out that way.
14: Ah.
15: Do you read in a British accent?
0: I'd never learned to read, actually.
15: Okay. I hear him reading in a British accent
14: all
15: the time.
14: I can see it, yeah. 877-617-100.7. 5 and 5. We give you 5 songs in 5 seconds. You just have to get 3 of them. Classic Rock Challenge is next.
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14: 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My daughter was so into these guys at one point. She saw them in New York.
13: Really?
14: Then she went to Mohegan Sun to see him again. She started following them around a little bit. I say,
13: a Greta head?
14: What are you doing? A Greta head.
15: Was she dating one of the guys in the band or something?
14: She's not.
13: Don't make it weird.
15: Not making it weird. You never know.
14: She's just into Greta Van Fleet.
15: All right, good.
33: Good, good.
14: Greta Van Fleet's coming to the Garden March 5th. 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Pelosi has put together the classic 5 in 5. 5 songs, 5 seconds. It's a lot, I know. That's why we ask you just to get 3 of them. Title and artist correct?
15: Mm-hmm.
14: You're going to see Greta Van Fleet. Let's say good morning to Tim from Wayland. How you doing, Tim?
34: Good morning. Okay, for a Monday holiday.
14: Do you have the Monday holiday off?
34: No.
15: Oh. Very depressing.
14: Just the way you said that.
15: Yeah.
14: No.
15: No.
14: All right, here we go. You get the first listen to the 5 in 5. It's a lot for a Monday rainy holiday, I know.
15: 3 right there, no problem. I could give you 3 right there.
14: Right off the bat.
15: Right off the bat.
14: All right. Well, you're a professional, but let's listen to it again.
13: Ooh.
14: What do you think, Tim?
34: That's got I Love Rock and Roll by Joan Jett and the Blackhearts. Smells Like Teen Spirit, Nirvana.
15: Keep going.
34: And
14: come on. Come on. Come on.
34: Rock and Roll Led Zeppelin.
14: No. He was doing so well.
15: Tim.
13: It's the pressure at the end. It's the
15: Timothy.
13: Pressure.
14: The brain just locks right off.
15: Dude.
14: That's rough, man.
13: Dude, indeed.
14: Let's go to Rick from Hudson, New Hampshire. Rick, you celebrating Columbus Day in New Hampshire?
15: Richard?
13: Are you celebrating Indigenous Peoples Day in New Hampshire? Okay, neither.
14: Rick, do you have a preference?
13: Are you Rick, blink twice if you need help.
14: 877-617-100.7. 5 in 5 challenge. Let's give it a listen. Tim already got us started.
15: Mm-hmm. Tim nicely. Got us off to a banging start.
13: Yeah.
14: Really
15: kidding
14: did.
15: Me?
13: Yes, agree.
14: Tripped over the finish line, but that's okay.
13: Right. It's okay.
14: It's okay. So if you'd like to give that a shot, 877-617-1007. Let's go to Dana. How are you doing today, Dana?
15: Hit the line.
14: I did, didn't I?
15: You did.
13: Hit the line.
14: Dana? What's wrong
34: with
14: that?
34: Yeah, it's me.
13: Oh, jeez. Oh, here we go. All right.
14: What, are you out of breath?
34: There we are. Nope.
13: All right.
34: Couldn't hear you.
13: Okay.
15: All right. Sounds like you just finished it. Backing one out.
13: We fixed it.
14: All right, let me play for you again. Come on, that's easy. Mm. Right?
34: All right, I think I got it. Okay. Brian Adams, Summer of 69. Joan Jett and the Blackhearts. I Love Rock and Roll. And Nirvana, Smells Like Teen Spirit.
14: There we go. There we go. Tonight from Three Doors Down. From the Police.
15: Cops.
14: Well done. Well done, sir.
34: Thank you very much.
14: You're going to be rocking like Christopher Columbus at the Garden on March 5th. Greta Van Fleet. Was that one of the ships? The Nina, the Pinta, the Santa Maria?
13: The Santa Greta.
14: Yeah. All right, congratulations. We'll have another pair of tickets for that show coming up at 8:15 for our next challenge. But coming up fast on us here, Am I the A-Hole Takes No Holiday?
13: No, it doesn't.
14: We'll have today's situation.
15: A-Holes are 365.
14: Coming up next.

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6: We've got a little bit of a neighbor dispute this morning, Chuck, and I'm very fortunate in that I have wonderful neighbors all around my home. Everybody's pretty contributory, and if a thing comes up, it's like, hey, can we do this thing? Yeah, cool. All right,
5: fair enough. Are you comfortable enough to walk over and say, hey, can I get a couple of eggs from you?
6: If I needed to, sure.
5: Yeah,
6: absolutely. Let's see why not. I'm going to leave this person anonymous. They were a little, they kind of danced around a little bit. Didn't explicitly ask me to do that, but I don't want to get them in any trouble.
5: Okay. So kind.
6: Yeah, I try. All right. My neighbor wants to replace the fence between our yards and expects me to pay half. It's an old wooden fence, but it's still standing. The few boards that are crooked, and it could use a coat of stain, but I don't think it needs entire replacement. She got a quote for a vinyl fence and told me my share would be $2,400.
5: Ooh.
6: She didn't ask what I wanted or what I could afford. I told her I'd help pay to fix the existing fence, but I'm not spending that much on a new one. Here's the kicker. It's technically this guy's fence because it's on his property. So I'm guessing if this neighbor is going so far out of the way to get a quote that it's a bit of a blight. And she's like, listen, I just want this thing replaced. I'll pay half. Nice, encouraging thing. Not her responsibility.
5: What a weird angle to go at that, though.
6: Yeah. She says the fence makes both our properties look bad and we'll both benefit from replacing it. Evidently, the previous owners always split the cost of anything on the property line, and she thinks that arrangement should continue. My wife says we should pay because we have to live next door to these people and we're not going anywhere anytime soon, and she doesn't want it to be awkward. I like our neighbors, but I don't think keeping things friendly should cost me almost $2,500. So am I wrong for refusing to pay half to replace my own fence?
5: I would love to see this fence, see what kind of condition it's in.
6: I think that there are two differing stories about what condition this fence is in.
5: Yeah.
6: And the wood,
5: but it's his fence.
6: It's his fence. Hey, if someone's trying to, if you can do that for like half the cost, why not? Like, I get not wanting to swap it out if you think it's in good condition, but like wooden fences, you can get insect damage. You get like all kinds of stuff. They rot. The posts rot. Like
5: you, yeah, but you also get that nice, if I may say it,
6: yes,
5: patina.
6: The patina.
5: Yes.
7: A what?
5: That New England patina.
6: We also don't know if it's a cedar fence. Because if it's not a cedar fence, then you run into some longevity issues.
5: I'm not a fan of the white vinyl fence. I think it just looks like plastic. Just white plastic. Maybe he feels the same way.
6: Maybe. But then like tell her to get a quote on something else.
5: Why doesn't she just put up her own fence? Fence to fence.
6: Because then you have the void in between that nobody takes care of and it gets overgrown and weird. We've seen that happen before with people.
7: That's the part of this.
6: You can't put a fence against a fence.
7: That's the part of this I don't understand is it's the owner's responsibility.
5: Yeah.
7: So why is the guy even involved?
6: It's his fence.
5: She wants to replace
6: She's
5: it.
6: Offering
5: She's offering
6: to go
5: to pay for
6: half
5: of it.
7: I'm sorry, I was confused.
6: Yeah,
7: all
6: no,
7: right,
6: no.
7: So the other person.
5: Yeah.
6: I'm guessing this fence looks way worse than he's. I emailed him back and asked for a picture. I'm guessing it looks a lot worse than he thinks it does. He's probably like, oh, whatever, it's fine. It's just standing there.
5: And obviously his wife agrees with the neighbor.
6: Yeah.
5: And that this is a great opportunity to get a fence for half price.
6: And it's also tough if you have other neighbors with other fences. Like, at least you can kind of control something here. Because I have 1, 2, 3, 4. I have 4 properties that technically border mine. So I have pickets on the back and pickets on this side, on the right side. And on the left side, it's the straight flat cedar boards with the decorative lattice.
5: I'm sure
6: and the
5: your
6: same
5: place
6: thing
5: is
6: in the
5: like
6: back left.
5: MCI Concord. I wouldn't think anything else.
6: If I could have a 15-foot fence, I would. I want some privacy. Especially that back left corner where there's no tree, but we're working on that.
5: So he wants to know if he's an a-hole because he does not want to do this.
6: Yes. I think you are. I think if your neighbor's doing the work to get the quote, if you don't like the vinyl fence, I get that. Maybe say, all right, well, let's look at something else, which would probably wind up being a lot more expensive if it's cedar. But if she's doing the legwork and she's offering to pay for half, I'm going to take that all day long.
5: I don't know. Maybe he's emotionally attached to the fence. He used to play wiffle ball with his kid out there, and that was the home run, was to go over the fence.
6: No, they haven't lived there that long. If you listen to the second part of the email, the neighbor said the previous owners always split the cost of anything on the property line, so fences, tree trimming, etc.
5: I don't think he's an a-hole.
7: I got to think about this. This is a lot to
5: all right, you got
7: to
5: think about that.
6: Neighbor on neighbor violence, man.
5: That's what this is. What is it? Great fences make great neighbors?
6: Yes.
5: There you go. What do you think? 877-617-1007. You can call or text or leave us a talkback on the free iHeartRadio app. Are you for or against the fence?
6: Oh, that's sexy.
5: What about Green Monster? How cool would that be?
6: There are people that have done that. Like a baby Green Monster?
5: Yeah.
6: Yeah.
5: Oh,
7: yeah.
5: Lights all over it, scoreboard.
6: Oh, yeah.
5: Light it up at night.
6: I'm sure the neighbors love that. LEDs, pool white. Oh, yeah. Terrible.
5: What do you think? Is he the a-hole on ZLX?

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1: We have a neighborly dispute today. Mm-hmm. Have you ever had neighbors you hated? As a kid, we did, because Mr. Scanlon claimed that when we bounced the basketball, we used to have a basketball hoop up. When we bounced the basketball, it used to make the water in his toilet.
2: Oh, stop it. Get out of here.
1: Of course, it was insane.
2: That's nuts.
1: Called the cops on us. Mr. Scanlon.
2: I've been very lucky. In Swampscott, the places I've lived, I've always had great neighbors. When I lived in Hull, the people that lived next door to us, or me rather, were a little dub-ty. The son had a very loud, like a Mustang, and it was like tuned.
1: Yes.
2: And he would go out. He also left for work early in the morning, but he would go out at like 3 o'clock in the morning to start the car in the winter and wouldn't leave till four. So that car was running for like an effing hour
1: for
2: every
1: an
2: morning.
1: Hour?
2: Oh, they sucked. They sucked.
3: I never had anybody that I hated. We had weird neighbors.
1: Couple in Rhode Island? That's shocking.
3: A couple of weird neighbors growing up. It was like this house with this old lady. She lived by herself. She never came out. You never saw her. And then when you did, it was like really weird. Yeah, she was like kind of one of the... She used to scare the little kids in the neighborhood.
2: Yes.
3: And we were afraid to go in her yard.
2: That's going to be me.
3: Like one of those deals.
1: The house needed painting.
3: The house needed everything.
1: Rundown.
3: It needed the lawn
1: grass.
3: Cut. With straw. Yeah. The lawn was all straw. Never
1: she never went out for food, but she managed to
3: she
1: eat.
3: She didn't even have a car.
2: Children. Yes.
3: Empty driveway. It was just the strangest house.
2: Every once in a while, you see a pair of eyeballs go between the blinds in that attic window.
3: That's, yeah. The blinds always shut. It was just one of those weird houses. But I never had any, I can't say any neighbors I hated. I've been lucky in that department.
1: Well, I wonder if we're headed towards this with our Am I the A-Hole today. We have a neighbor who wants to replace a fence, a wooden fence. Mm-hmm. That the person who wrote to us owns.
2: Yes.
1: It's on their property.
2: It's on their property. It's on his property.
1: But apparently the neighbor feels like, it doesn't look as good as it used to.
2: Mm-hmm.
1: So she's gone out, done the research, and says she can get a beautiful white vinyl. It will never be have to be painted fence. And split the cost with him for $2,400. Keep in mind, it would be his fence.
2: And
1: correct?
2: I'm guessing, yeah, it would be his fence technically. And if it's like $5,000 total,
1: yeah,
2: there can't be that much fence on this property line. Because I just had to have a panel replaced that because the bottom rotted out because of insects, so it fell over during a storm last year. It can't be that much fencing.
1: I don't know how expensive fencing is.
2: It's cheap.
1: It's up there.
2: Yeah.
1: So he thinks that the fence is fine. It doesn't have to be replaced. Mm. She's willing to split it because she said the former neighbors, she used to split stuff
2: with
1: them.
2: We always did this.
1: And his wife is even on the neighbor's side, like, yeah, let's just do it. Let's just get a new fence. We get a deal to get, you know, half price here.
2: Yeah, I went and did all the legwork.
1: He says, no, I like my fence. I want to leave the fence.
2: I want this old rotting fence to stay up. With the lichen and the moss.
1: I'm going to put up more bushes and trees. I don't want to see her yard anymore.
2: Wow.
1: I hate her.
2: She sucks.
1: All right, I went a little far in that. But
2: yeah.
1: He wants to know, am I the a-hole because I don't want to do this? Even though he's getting pressure from both sides. 877-617-100.7. 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Or download that free iHeartRadio app and use the talk back button. We got Frank up in New Hampshire. How you doing, Frank?
4: Good morning, everyone. Oh. I got quite the solution.
2: All right.
4: I'll do it for 3/4 of the price, mm-hmm. Okay? Pressure-treated pallets, mm-hmm. And a bunch of rebar. I'll strap them all together, sink the rebar down real, real good, below the frost line. 3/4 of the price.
1: You know what that is? That's a bargain.
4: I'm from New Hampshire.
1: Yep.
4: Land of the free.
1: Yep.
4: And the fencer,
1: mm-hmm.
4: And the early morning monster trucks and sports cars. So I got it all covered for you.
1: Imagine Frank out there early in the morning with a case of red, white, and blue beer, and he's putting up pallets stuck in the ground with rebar. That's a good-looking fence.
2: That is not.
1: You know, that is. That's America right there.
3: I love the fact that Frank didn't call in to give his opinion at all. He's just trying to get some business.
2: He's like hey, it. Here's how we're going to
1: do available.
2: This.
1: He's available. Frank, you want to give out your phone number?
4: Absolutely.
1: No. No, that's all right. Appreciate it, Frank.
2: 617 texter says, oh, he's not the a-hole. If he does not want to replace the fence, he should not have to because his neighbor wants him to. The neighbor wants to replace the whole fence, have at it, or she can put up her own fence, and then once she does that, he can take down his after they put up theirs. I've dealt with this before.
1: I bet a lot of people have gone through this with the fence.
2: Absolutely.
1: The neighbor fence.
2: Yes. My mom's house the fence between her and one of her neighbors who love them to pieces. Good morning, probably listening. The previous owners of the home were a much older couple, and they allowed the people before that to put the bad side of the fence facing them.
5: Yes.
2: And so now they a couple of years ago, my mom's neighbors replaced a couple of panels. I'm like, you got to keep it all the same way. So I'm like, why is the bad side of the fence? It's not our fence.
5: Yeah.
2: Oh, we got the bad side.
5: Get like, the bad side.
2: The people that used to live here were fine with it.
5: Oh, you're stuck with that forever.
2: Yeah, because they never went outside. 617 Texter says, if it's not broken, don't fix it. Sounds like it's aesthetic. That's what I'm... But from the tone of this man's email, as always, I had to clean it up a little bit for broadcast purposes, but from the tone of his email, it sounds like he may not be aware of how bad the fence looks.
5: Structurally, he's one of those
2: it's
5: guys.
2: Fine, but he's just like, yeah, who cares?
5: It's not falling over.
2: You're killing my property value.
5: It's just got a little lean. It gives it character.
2: 781 Texter agrees with that. Everyone says the fence is fine until you see pictures of it. Crooked boards and bad stain probably looks a lot worse than he thinks.
5: Tyler, you haven't given your opinion on the fence situation.
3: I don't think this guy's the a-hole. It's his fence. He can do what he wants with it. Tell the neighbor to mind her own damn business.
2: Yeah, but it's also affecting her property line and her property values.
3: Tough crap. It's not your fence.
2: It's not being a good neighbor, I don't think.
3: Well, there's no law that says you have to be a good neighbor. It's his fence. If he wants to replace it, he should be able to replace it. If he doesn't want to, he doesn't have to.
5: But
3: this sounds like more of an issue with his wife than anything. His wife needs to be the one to convince him and go, hey, dum-dum, this looks like crap. We got to get this fixed.
5: It's a half-price fence.
3: Yeah, like I'm not saying he shouldn't do it.
5: Right.
3: But I'm saying he doesn't have to do anything. It's his fence.
2: This is rich, because he would be the first one to bitch about something like
3: this. Oh, I'm sure. Believe me, I'm not saying the neighbor is wrong either. I get that you want it replaced because it's an eyesore.
2: Yeah.
3: But it's not your place to have it done. Like, the neighbor, if the guy doesn't want to get rid of it, end of story. There's nothing you can do about it.
5: You'd be up in the middle of the night dumping gas all over this fence and lighting it with a cigar.
3: I would have torched it 2 years ago.
2: Annette wrote in, oh my God, my boyfriend's 6-foot wooden fence that borders the neighbor was literally falling down. There's chain link around the rest of our dog yard. The neighbor put up a vinyl fence on the other side of our fence.
5: Yep.
2: He had to ask my boyfriend if he was going to replace the wooden fence before he got the vinyl fence. I feel like it worked out for everybody. And we still have our crappy wooden fence. I keep telling my boyfriend we should just take it down. So you've got a bad wooden fence against the vinyl fence. How do you deal with that 6-8-inch void in the middle?
5: And their fence is falling down?
2: Yeah.
5: Take it down.
2: Take it down.
5: Just take it down. You have a fence there.
2: Get out of here.
3: So you're saying he is the a-hole or he's not?
2: I don't know if he's necessarily the a-hole. I think he should take advantage. Anytime your neighbor is offering to split something that's technically your responsibility, I think that's a win. Like, my neighbors on the left, if you're facing my house, wonderful couple. We had a long space that kind of, from the street, you could see into their backyard. So they were like, hey, you know, any chance you'd want to put in some arborvitae or a piece of fence or something, privacy-wise,
5: what?
2: Like arborvitae, little green trees. Okay. I think most people know what arborvitae are. My mom calls them the cemetery tree. They grow fast.
5: It's a cemetery tree.
2: And they grow into a privacy screen.
5: Dead people.

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2: I feel so many people have the joy of sleeping in this morning.
3: Must be nice.
2: 3-day weekend on a cold, rainy Monday.
4: How nice is that?
3: Delightful.
5: So you can take a nap when you get home.
3: I'm not talking about myself.
2: Just saying everybody should probably get up soon because we have tickets to give away.
5: Yeah. Oh, is that where you were going with
2: yes,
5: that?
2: Yes, that's where I was going. I was talking about myself.
5: Got it.
2: But okay. I'm just giving you the heads up. At 8:15, we have tickets to give away for Greta Van Fleet, Led Zeppelin 2. They're coming to the Garden March 5th. Tickets on sale Thursday. We're going to take care of you early, though.
5: But maybe you were complaining because it's not a company.
2: I don't do that.
5: The company doesn't make this a holiday, so we're working.
2: This isn't a job. What's wrong with you? Yeah,
5: excuse me.
2: I would do this for free.
5: Hey, easy. I'll say that out loud.
2: I choked on that. We'll get the download with Danielle coming up, too.
4: Krelby!
3: Yeah, baby!
2: Ram Jam.
3: Thank
2: ZLX.
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4: If you're out there looking down at your phone, if you've been driving in the left lane on 128 for more than a mile without moving over, if you're doing any of these things that would normally get you an infraction that maybe the state police let you slide on, I have news for you. The next 3 days, it's not going to go so well. Mass state police are joining 5 neighboring states for a highway enforcement campaign called Operation Wicked Safe Kid. I added the kid part. Running tomorrow through Thursday. Troopers will target speeding, distracted driving, impaired driving, drivers who fail to move over, and commercial vehicle violations. So the truck team will be out in their tactical jumpsuits. Experts expect increased patrols on the Mass Pike, Interstates 93, 95, 84, 395, 91, and Route 146. Connecticut, New Hampshire, New York, Rhode Island, and Vermont also participating in this campaign. State police say dangerous driving crosses state lines. And enforcement will, too.
5: Dun, dun, dun.
4: Dun, dun, dun.
5: I already see a lot of state cops on the pike. How many more could be out there?
4: Well, they're on the pike, but maybe they're letting you slide on certain things, whereas the next 3 days, they're not going to.
5: They're not going to give you a warning, are they?
4: If you're zipping through these lanes all over the place, they're not going to give you the warning. That's it. You get a ticket.
5: Camping out in the left lane, go 48.
4: That's it. Can't do it.
2: How many arrests do you think this is going to lead to? Because you know somebody's going to mouth off.
5: Oh, yeah.
4: Absolutely. And always.
5: Because that's what we do now.
4: Yes.
2: And also, I gotta hit up my buddy down in Rhode Island because he's been a cop for like 30 years. They must be so excited about this.
4: I think it's very situationally dependent. Some are and some aren't.
2: I think the hardos are ready.
4: But the hardos are already. When you get pulled over by a hardo, and you try to be like, "I'm sorry," and they cut you off.
2: Yeah.
4: This is what it sounds like.
2: Yeah.
6: From October 13th to 15th. Participating state police agencies will conduct highly visible enforcement focused on the behaviors that are putting motorists, passengers, pedestrians, and other roadway users in danger.
5: Yeah, but officer, I wasn't speeding. I was
6: from October 13th to 15th. Participating state police agencies will conduct highly visible enforcement focused on the behaviors that are putting motorists, passengers,
5: pedestrians, and other roadway users
6: in danger.
4: Did you see the why didn't you pull over the produce truck? I got pulled over by a guy that talked like that years. He was on the truck team. So I'm like, why are you pulling me over? And it was on the pike, and he's like screaming in my face. And I went around a produce truck. I used my blinker. I passed him in the left lane and moved back into the left center. And he was just, and I was like, all right, I'm not winning this one. So I just sat back, gave him my info.
5: What was the offense that you were speeding around the truck?
4: I don't even remember. I think it might have been speeding, but I had to increase my speed to pass the produce truck. And he's like, you passed a cruiser. And I'm like, all right. So I asked around about it a little bit. And this guy was evidently such a dick that like, and this was like over 10 years ago. Nobody would touch it. Like, nobody would touch it to try to get this thing fixed because they're like, no, that guy sucks. He came over from the registry. And I was like, all right, I appealed and I wound up winning. But, like, he was, spitting on me through the window.
5: Oh, spittle. All right, let me ask you guys this. You're going down the pike and a state cruiser goes past you going 75 miles an hour. Lights aren't on.
4: Yeah.
5: Do you stay with his speed or do you back off?
2: No, I back off.
4: It depends.
5: Why? They're going 75.
4: I keep an eye on him.
2: That's why. And it's 75.
4: I keep an eye on him.
2: No.
4: If it looks like it's somebody going to or from their house that doesn't want to deal with paperwork, you can see. Because there's usually like one other person that's speeding or driving like an idiot that doesn't realize there's a cruiser right there. And if they're not pulling them over, I'm like, all right, well, I'm just going to tail you
5: for a little bit.
4: Him. Yeah. But not, you let somebody else get in front. Let somebody else walk the dog.
5: But when he pulls you over, can't you say, well, you were speeding?
4: No, because he's working. It's the same. Well, you're going to pull him over and be like, you were on your cell phone. How's that going to go?
5: I'm making a citizen's arrest right here. How would that go over?
4: You hit a cop. You're going in.
5: I'm arresting you.
6: From October 13th.
2: I stay as far away from them as possible. Yeah. I don't want to be anywhere near them.
4: I run into this on the Linway occasionally because the speed limit's 35. And occasionally there's two cruisers that I know the plate numbers because they live near me. And I'm like, nah, this guy's going home. He doesn't want to pull anybody over.
5: You could just tell.
4: I mean, I'm never going to pass him. I'm never going to overtly speed, but you might push like 40, 45. Anyway, Salem could surpass last year's record of 1.4 million visitors with nearly 136,500 people arriving on the first Saturday of October. 136,000 people in Salem on one day.
5: We're just getting started.
4: Ugh, It's gross.
5: People coming in from Ohio. Hey, where's that house where they put the door on the guy and they piled rocks on it and squished him?
4: Where's the Hocus Pocus house? The problem is Salem has become like so many other destinations where people zhuzh it up too much in their social media videos. And they forget. People think it's like an amusement park. And they forget that it's just a normal city where people live and work that happens to have a lot of history that also encourages, you know, a lot of fun stuff for Halloween during the month of October. I mean, now it really starts at the end of August at this point.
5: So you're saying the Dunks shouldn't have decorated the Salem establishment to make it look like a haunted house?
4: No, I think it's adorable. I think they did a good job with that one. I mean, that general area, you might be taking your life into your hands occasionally with some of the people that come up to you in traffic. But that said, I think that people need to kind of temper their expectations when they come in from out of town because they think it's going to be a lot more than it is. And they're like, well, how come the store's not open? Why does everything close down at 6 o'clock? Well, because
5: so it's like the disappointment when tourists come in and go into Cheers for the first time.
4: Correct.
5: Like, this doesn't look like it.
4: Yes. Like there's one, I won't name them, but there's one coffee place in Salem that is, they have kind of an aesthetic vibe. From what I hear, the coffee's not that great. It's a lot of much, and this is not like a chain place. Much better, smaller coffee shops that people could go to in Salem. But because everybody sees this place on social media, like last weekend, there was a line that had to have been easily 1,000 feet long
5: to get
4: into this place. And it's just to get in and take the picture. But people, you know, they go and they're like, oh, we're going to get reservations for this place. And everybody's like, it's not worth it. Don't do it.
5: Let me bring in my ring light.
4: Yeah, and they see it on social, so they want to go in and take the picture, which is fine. If that's what you want to do and you want to wait in line for 2 hours to take a picture in a coffee shop, go nuts. It's your time. But just if you've never been to Salem around this time and you're from out of town, if you're listening to us, first of all, welcome. Secondly, just, you know, temper your expectations.
5: All right,
4: everybody calm down. The Russian bots got taken out a little bit. There's been a little feud between Russia and Ukraine, and they've been bombing each other's respective data centers, which has had a very interesting incidental finding where Russia's Yandex network had its bot traffic plunge to almost nothing because three of their data centers were hit by Ukrainian missiles. Cloudflare shows that automated requests fell to less than 1% of their recent peak. That's a big deal.
5: So all I can say is, hey, man, nice shot.
4: Hey, man, nice shot.
5: Yeah.
4: So that does also include search engine crawlers, so it's not all bots. But you may, like in the coming week or two, see a little bit less vitriol, a little bit less ire, a little bit less
5: God, that was
4: commentary.
5: So refreshing. Yes.
4: Yeah, from these people that have one photo up on Facebook, one post, and you're like, this, you're a real person. You're not a real person. Dozens of residents were forced out of an Orange Street building in Chelsea after a partial collapse late yesterday. Brick and debris fell to the sidewalk. Neighbors banged on doors to alert people inside. Firefighters had to evacuate the building, and they cordoned off the area while investigating. Nobody was reported injured, but officials say the building suffered significant structural damage. Residents were not being allowed back inside, and the cause of that collapse remains under investigation. I believe I left my phone in the kitchen when I went to defrost the Uncrustables for me and Chuck. So, Boston temperature right now, 52 degrees, cloudy skies right now. We'll see a high of 71 later on. I'm Danielle. That's your download.
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2: Well, Gillette Stadium, the Razor, was the place to be yesterday.
5: Yes.
2: All kinds of celebrations going on. We had the 25th anniversary of the Pats' first Super Bowl win, of course, that legendary 2001 team. Everybody was there except Brady and Belichick. Brady, working, understandable.
5: Sure.
2: Belichick, probably just not invited, I would imagine. I don't know. Maybe.
5: Mm.
2: He had a big win over the weekend, too. His first nationally ranked win. He beat a nationally ranked team.
5: Wait, you just planted the seed that maybe he wasn't invited. That couldn't be possible.
2: I'm just curious.
5: Could it?
2: He wasn't there. If he was there, I didn't see him.
5: Yeah. I didn't think about that.
2: So one thing you remember from that Super Bowl is the Patriots were the first team ever to be introduced as a team instead of as individual players. No team had ever done that before. And now, of course, everybody does it now because it's like the cool thing to do. They set the stage. They set the precedent for that. Well, the Patriots went and got the original audio from the Fox broadcast. Legendary play-by-play announcer Pat Summerall, here he is.
9: And now, ladies and gentlemen, choosing to be introduced as a team, here are the American Football Conference champions, the New England Patriots.
10: The Ghost of Pat Summerall.
11: Pretty cool, right?
10: Yes.
11: And then, of course, you do the Keeper of the Light every home game, and you're like, well, who's the Keeper of the Light going to be? You got the whole team there. Well, they said, let's just have the whole team do it. But, of course, number 54, Teddy Bruschi, led the way.
12: You all know the answer to this question. How we feel about celebrating Super Bowl 36, 25th anniversary?
4: Okay.
11: You're probably saying to yourself, that sounds like more than one bell. Well, that's because it was more than one bell. The guys were all up top on the lighthouse, and Adam Vinatieri was down below on the field with his own special little ringy-dingy thing. And the reason is because he was getting his Hall of Fame ring by the Orchids of Asia Day Spa's number one client, Robert Kraft. Excuse me. I want to say his name properly. RKK.
13: Adam, you brought New England tremendous joy and three championship rings. Today, I'm honored to present you with another, your Pro Football Hall of Fame ring, recognizing your place among football's greatest. Patriots fans, welcome home a champion, a legend, and forever a true patriot for the rest of his life, Adam Vinatieri.
10: Do you think Bob was driving back to Brookline after that game?
11: How many fingers of Johnny Blue before that speech? Two, three,
10: it's
11: four?
10: A big day.
4: Bikes on bikes.
11: To the game we go. It was expected to be a tight game. I expected a tight game. I expected maybe even a letdown game after the Bills game.
10: That's what I thought.
11: But it was all Patriots from start to finish. So thanks to producer Jack, I present to you this season's first edition of Patriots Porn.
14: Always gonna go deep. Got him. Touchdown. Mario Douglas.
15: Then Henderson is on the move, and it's first and goal. Ramondre Stevenson knifing. That is a corkscrew touchdown. They get by Moses to the end zone. Caught touchdown. Flag thrown. Header got it. Going deep, and he's got him at the goal line. Caught Williams. Touchdown. Loma LeBlanc opens the door. May touchdown. Wide open. Second touchdown reception to Mario Douglas.
16: Daddy.
10: Ooh.
11: That all day.
10: That was porn yesterday.
4: Yes,
10: my God.
11: One after the other. Thank you, sir. May I have another? 45-17, the final. Drake May, the star of the week. If he doesn't get AFC player of the week, I don't know who will.
10: That'd be 2 weeks in a row.
11: Yeah. 374 yards, four touchdowns, the most important win of the day. He was my fantasy football quarterback yesterday.
10: That guy is important. Yeah.
11: How you doing? Up next for the Pats, another home game this Sunday at 1 o'clock against...
17: the goddamn Jets.
11: Who actually got an accidental win yesterday, beat the Browns. The Browns snatching defeat from the jaws of victory with the whole, I get the ball.
10: As only the Browns raining. Can.
11: The hapless Browns. Only they could give the Jets, only they could end the Jets' three-game losing streak.
10: Yes.
11: Like, what are we doing? Speaking of losing, the Dolphins lost again. They're 0-5. The Bills play tonight in L.A., Monday Night Football. If the Bills lose in L.A. tonight, the Patriots and the Bills will be tied for first place.
10: Ooh.
11: All right, NLCS game one last night. Brewers took the first game. 2-1, and you got Cleveland at Tampa tonight, first game of the ALCS. That's sports. I'm Tyler. This is the Chuck Nolan Morning Show, coming up at about an hour at 9:10. Your first shot at a grand with a $1,000 bribe.
10: Ticket time, baby! 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
11: Oh.
10: It's coming to the Garden on March 5th. 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
10: Right. You know what I'm saying?
11: Just a tip. Just a little.
18: Whatever works.
10: Just see how it feels. So he's taking the beginning of a song and the end of that same song.
11: No, the middle. Oh, no, this is the... did you say In-N-Out or the middle?
10: What did he just say?
4: He said the In-N-Out.
10: He said right. The In-N-Out. Where are you?
11: I don't know.
4: Take the cotton out of your
10: are you thinking
4: your
10: about
4: ears,
10: your fantasy
4: Tylenol.
10: Football? All right, yeah, Drake May. I get it. It was a big deal.
11: 45 points.
4: It's time.
11: It's a big deal.
10: I won $18. All right. The old In-N-Out. So the beginning of the song, the end of the same song. You tell us what is the name of that song and who does it. You're going to Greta Van Fleet. 877-617-100.7. Classic Rock Challenge. Coming up next from ZLX.

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8: This is where we learn if you can drive and do the challenge at the same time. I think you can.
9: Okay.
8: We're playing for Greta Van Fleet tickets. They're coming to the Garden March 5th. Tickets on sale Thursday morning, 10 a.m.
9: Oh, it's a cruiser. What? Look out. Don't hit the brakes.
8: Because it's the Wicked Safe. I don't like that name.
9: I know.
8: Wicked Safe Week.
9: Is it a Halloween play or is it a Boston play?
8: That's
9: I don't know. Because it's other states.
8: It could be either one.
9: Yeah.
10: By the way, is it the whole week?
9: It's Tuesday through Thursday.
10: Tuesday,
9: thank you
10: Wednesday,
9: for listening
10: Thursday.
9: To my download all three times I mentioned it.
8: She did. Why is it just 3 days?
9: I don't know.
8: Just because it's a lot of overtime, too? Everybody's on call.
9: That's it.
8: Everybody out there.
9: Can't refuse a shift. Let's go.
8: Drive carefully.
9: Getting called in.
8: While you're doing that, 877-617-100.7. Pelosi has meticulously taken the beginning of a song and the end of the same song. Calls it the old in and out. Wink, wink, that whole kind of thing. You know what I'm saying?
9: I get it.
8: And all you have to do is tell us what's the name of the song and who does it. You're going to Greta Van Fleet. Let's get started with Bob. Hey, Bob. How you doing?
11: Hey, good morning, guys. How's it going?
9: Hello.
8: Very good. You have the day off?
11: I unfortunately do not. I am working right now.
8: It's another one.
11: Light traffic, though, so it's all good.
8: So a lot of people do have the day off, just not any of us.
10: Correct.
9: Yeah.
11: Right? Exactly.
10: Correct.
9: No
10: days off.
9: Me,
8: all right, you understand how the old In-N-Out works?
11: Oh, I'm very familiar with it.
8: Okay. Here we go. Let's give it a listen. That's it.
10: Whoa. I need that one again.
8: Were you paying attention? Here we go.
11: Yeah, was that just the in or was that the out?
10: It was the in.
8: It was
10: and
8: the in and the out.
10: Yeah.
8: All right, listen carefully here. That's an in and an out. In, out. Pelosi did that.
11: One more, please.
10: Wow.
8: It's a struggle.
11: Ah.
8: Come on.
11: Sorry, guys.
8: Oh,
11: I know.
8: I hear it. Bob, do you hear it?
10: I had Bob pegged to get that one.
8: It's all right, Bob. It's all right. It's a holiday. I understand. Bit about having to work today. Paul from North Dartmouth, how you doing?
12: Good, thank you. Yourself?
8: Very good. All right, let me play for you again.
12: Happy Columbus Day.
8: Happy Columbus Day! What is that?
12: Man, that's tough. Mm. Sounds like Hillbilly.
10: Smells like Teen Spirit, would you say?
8: What was it?
12: It sounds Hillbilly-ish.
8: Hillbilly-ish,
9: okay.
8: You say.
9: Hmm.
8: Oh.
12: Take a load off Sally there from the band.
9: Oh.
10: Take a load off
8: that lady.
9: Yeah, you know.
8: The lady with the load.
10: Take a load off that broad.
8: The load lady that you're talking about.
9: You know,
8: there.
9: Sally, Annie.
8: 877-617-100.7. Tickets for Greta Van Fleet at the Garden March 5th. If you can figure out that in and out, which I feel weird saying, but, you know.
10: That's all right.
8: Bill from Hull, how you doing?
13: Good. Good, Chuck.
8: Very good.
10: William.
8: Here we go. It's the beginning and the end
13: of the simple. How about Simple Man by Leonard Skinner?
8: Oh! Yeah. Yes, the challenge had a southern flavor today. That's correct.
10: Or hillbilly, as the other guy said.
8: Hillbilly.
13: There you go.
9: Okay.
13: I called before, Chuck. I'm the legally blind guy from Hull, remember me?
8: The legally blind guy from Hull is back.
13: Yeah.
8: All right, Billy. You got yourself tickets for Greta Van Fleet.
13: Because I remember things.
8: Greta Van Fleet at the Garden, March 5th. You're there. Tyler, you want to say anything?
13: There you go.
10: I love this guy.
13: Yeah,
10: I love it. The brain is great. The eyes, not so much.
8: All right, hang on the line. Don't go anywhere.
13: Yeah.
8: All right. All right, he's on his way. We have our check-in for a Monday coming up, ZLX.

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3: 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There's a little red microphone there. You hit that, you leave a 30-second message, comes right to the studio. I'm looking right at it. Right in front of me. So, Danielle, I think it was last week you had this story about astronauts coming back from the International Space Station. They've been living on food that you squeeze out of a tube.
4: Yep. MREs. Yeah. Freeze-dried things.
3: Space microwaves, what yeah. have you.
4: Not great, Bob.
3: Imagine being up there. Some of them are up there for like a year.
4: Yeah. Well, Sunny Williams, I mean, she was up there forever.
3: She was stuck. She couldn't get back. You're up there so long, you must have like dreams about food.
4: Oh. With decent texture.
3: Yes.
4: Yeah.
3: And sitting down like at a restaurant or something and enjoying it instead of floating upside down with your hair all over the place.
4: You're like Pac-Man eating the ghosts trying to eat a bite of food.
5: Put a napkin on your lap, have a glass of red.
4: Right?
3: So Sunny Williams said when she came back after her 9-month mission, she immediately made a grilled cheese sandwich.
4: I hope it was like a crusty sourdough. Use the mayo instead of the butter. You get a better crisp. Mm-hmm. Nice, like sharp cheddar. It's not like a depressing
3: Wonder Bread.
4: Plasticky American cheese slice on Wonder Bread that has too much butter on it.
3: The orange American cheese, separately wrapped in the plastic, just slap it on there with some butter.
4: You need like the Cooper's cheese if you're going that way, like they put on the those sandwiches that Dom brought in on Friday last week.
3: So good. Yeah. Common post-space cravings, they say, according to astronaut communities.
4: Oh.
3: They miss crisp textures,
4: yes.
3: fresh salads, citrus fruits, and warm, traditional home-cooked meals that are unavailable in microgravity.
4: Okay.
3: So
4: everything I eat, basically.
3: Yeah. So, say, for our check-in today, you're up there 9 months mm-hmm. on the space station. You land, and they say, what would you like? What's the first food you want to eat? The first thing you would go for? Get up, whatever you want. Congratulations, you're back. You've earned this. What would you like to eat? Now, I don't know if I've mentioned this to you guys, but I've run some marathons in my past.
4: You have?
3: I have.
4: What?
5: It's news to me.
4: Shocking.
3: A lot of training. Train very hard for that, of course. And when you're running the marathon, you're burning thousands of calories.
4: Mm-hmm.
3: Right? And you're just living on a combination of water and Gatorade along the way. It's kind of nauseating.
4: And hope that you don't poop your pants.
3: Exactly.
4: Yeah. You're welcome.
3: I would always have the same craving, and I think I would for this, too.
4: Really?
3: Pizza.
4: Really?
3: Pizza's my go-to. I start thinking about it like
4: topping
3: 16
4: or
3: miles
4: straight cheese?
3: In. I'll go with a pepperoni.
4: All right.
5: Yeah. Didn't you say after one of the Boston marathons you had a slice like almost completely right off the finish line almost?
3: Yes. Yes.
5: That blew my mind.
3: It gets in your mind. You can't stop thinking about it because you get so hungry.
5: Okay.
3: Been up there for so long, plodding along.
4: How are you carbing up the night before?
3: I do pasta.
4: See, that's interesting to me because you're flipping from the pasta to the pizza. It seems like it's all in the same vein. Like maybe you wouldn't want that as a selection.
3: I don't know why. I crave it. I would go for the pizza. And even more, I would go for Papagino's pizza. Okay?
4: I drove by a Papagino's
3: that
4: yesterday.
3: Specific taste.
4: Almost sent you a picture of it. And smell. You can smell Papagino's a mile away.
3: Oh, I can smell it right now.
4: Yeah.
3: I'm in there.
4: I can feel what that crust feels like.
3: All right, that's mine. What are you doing? You're coming back from the space station, Danielle.
4: If we're going quick, I'm getting a Popeye's spicy chicken sandwich and a strawberry cheesecake pie. Did I have one of those at 10:30 yesterday morning? Maybe.
3: At 10:30 in the morning?
4: Yep, 10:31.
3: There was nobody else there.
4: No, there was a guy in a BMW in front of me who wouldn't pull up to the drive-thru, so I gave him the gentle toot a couple of times, and he keeps throwing his hands up, and I'm like, bro, why are we sitting here? He's like, they told me to back up, and I'm like, oh, because of the timing, because your food's not... And then the guy had ordered like 7 meals. Like, what are we doing here?
3: Did you give him the double toot, the...
4: Yeah.
3: Which you can never get right.
4: As gentle as possible.
3: You can never get it. Yeah. It's not enough pressure, and then you just lean in. Yeah. Sorry.
4: I'm like, sorry, just I don't know why you're not pulling up to the window. But yeah, I'd go for a Popeye's spicy chicken Popeyes. Sandwich. Extra pickles.
3: Tyler.
5: We're going to an Italian restaurant in the North End. Let's
4: of course
5: just
4: we are.
5: Start
4: okay.
5: there.
4: Yeah.
5: Okay.
4: Bottle of red, bottle of white.
5: There's going to be a pregame drink, some sort of cocktail, maybe something simple like a nice Irish whiskey and ginger ale, or maybe we go high end and get a glass of Johnny Blue.
3: Ooh.
5: We're going to start there. We're going to sit
3: there's
5: down.
3: No Johnny Blue in space.
4: So complicated.
5: No. We're going to sit down.
3: Yep.
5: We're going to have apps. All right, I need to have, I need like at least one plate of calamari.
3: Calamari.
5: We got to have some calamari.
3: Rhode Island style?
4: You eat the cherry peppers?
5: Yes. Okay. Always Rhode Island style.
4: Okay. What about the tentacles?
5: No, no, no, no.
3: I like those.
4: See, I like tentacles. They got to be crispy, but I like
3: them. That's right.
5: We heard that about you. Also, I wouldn't mind a nice Caesar salad. A little bit of, I like a little bit of the crunch with the croutons. Haven't had it, like you said, texture, Danielle. Mm-hmm. Need a little something with some crunch in it.
3: Do you want the dressing on the side?
5: No, no, pour it on.
3: Because sometimes they go overboard.
5: No, that's
3: okay. Too much. It's like a soup.
5: If you go to the right restaurant, they always do it right.
3: The right restaurant.
5: Okay. Mm-hmm.
3: Where they all make the dressing on next to the table.
5: You go to the fine establishment on Hanover Street that we like to frequent all the time, Cantina Italiana. They don't mess around. They make a good salad.
4: Big
3: that's
4: O.
3: For the Big O.
5: Yeah. Then we need wine. We need red wine at the table.
3: Mm-hmm.
5: All right, got a whole bottle of it, like you had the other night with your dinner.
3: I did.
5: An entire bottle. Okay. And then I want, you know me, I'm going veal ossobuco on top of a nice mushroom risotto.
4: Okay.
3: Wow.
5: And then for dessert, sky's the limit. Maybe we'll get a cannoli. Maybe we'll get some tiramisu. Probably tiramisu, because that's my favorite.
4: If you're getting one, it's a cannoli, okay. I'm sorry.
3: This is heavy. This is heavy. All right, very important question.
5: Yeah.
3: You're back from the space station after 9 months. Yeah. You're ordering all this. Are you eating the marrow?
5: No. No, I don't want to blow out on night one.
4: All right.
5: No.
3: You're not going to eat the marrow.
5: No.
3: Sean, you're back from the International Space Station. What is the first food item that you want?
1: You know, the first thought that popped into my head like you was pepperoni pizza, but I was thinking about it.
3: Mm-hmm.
1: I'd want to go to either Marlboro's and go to Firefly's and get the four meat combo for barbecue, or go to Bourbon's and get their, it's like an American poo-poo platter. I just want a little bit of everything and just go to town on that thing.
3: That's a good point. You want to get a variety of the foods that you've missed.
4: Yes.
3: So just load everything
4: up. A smattering, if you will.
3: Yes. Like when we were at the Kowloon and they just kept bringing food on this giant table.
4: Yep.
3: Where there was no room anymore. There's so many
4: different
3: kinds.
4: Moving the Lazy Susan around.
3: Yes.
5: That was good.
3: I like that.
5: Mm-hmm. Yeah.
3: The variety pack. So what would you guys like? It's been 9 months in space. You've been eating some light brown colored food out of a tube for 9 months. You get back to Earth. What is the first meal that you're going to have? 877-617-1007. Call or text, or leave us a talk back on the free iHeartRadio app.
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0: check-in today is in honor of the great explorer, Christopher Columbus. Mm-hmm. Asterisk. Mm-hmm. This is about exploring space.
1: Yes.
0: Today, the situation is we've been up in the space station eating squeezable food for 9 months. You come back, you land on Earth. What is the first meal that you would want to have? I was saying pepperoni pizza from Papageno's. I see several people texting in about Santarpio's.
1: Yes.
2: Yes.
0: That's your place.
1: But it's also with a nice cold beer.
0: Yes.
1: You get that a lot.
2: With a little glass. You need the little glass.
0: The juice glass.
2: Exactly. You need the juice glass.
0: Why the little glass?
2: I don't know. I love that. That's like...
0: You're constantly pouring.
2: I know. But like Doobie Seafood in Salem also has like the little glasses like that. So my mother and I, when we go, we'll have like a Coors Light with a glass.
1: That's, you have to.
2: Yeah. You need like, the glass.
1: You know me, I'm not a big beer drinker, but I would have to do it like that.
0: You wouldn't drink it out of the bottle. You go to the little tiny juice glass.
1: If you have the little glass available.
2: You need to use that.
1: You have to use it.
2: Then you
1: it's
2: can have
1: so
2: like 10
1: school.
2: Beers out of one bottle.
1: Yeah. It's so old school. It's just a ritualistic thing.
0: And how do you order your pizza?
2: Well done. The only way to do it.
1: Yeah, absolutely.
0: Burnt.
2: Don't
0: I got
2: say
0: a well,
2: burnt.
1: I got
2: it's
1: a well-done pie from Regina's this weekend. Hey,
0: it is burnt. No. I want you to post the photo of that pizza that we had
2: You're
0: together.
2: You're not supposed to use a knife and a fork to cut through a Santarpio's pizza in the back room.
1: Did
2: I'll
1: he use
2: post
1: a knife
2: it,
1: and a fork?
0: Who's
2: did.
0: Doing that? I did not.
1: Stop.
2: This
1: did
2: is
1: I? Wrong.
2: Do you want to bet, my guy?
0: Was it sloppy? Was it falling apart? That's the only reason I would do that.
2: You did it to make a point. And Kelly and I were shooting eyeballs at each other over the table.
0: Funny.
2: I'm like, you married to this guy?
0: I knew it would bother you.
2: Yeah.
1: Here's a very specific one. 978 texter. Saugus wings and a McDonald's Diet Coke.
2: Crispy McDonald's DC. There it is.
0: With the crushed ice.
1: I don't. The fountain soda. Like people with the fountain.
0: I know.
1: Like,
2: they don't have the nugget ice though. Sonic has nugget ice.
0: What McDonald's, is nugget ice?
2: That's the soft crushed ice that you can eat. McDonald's has regular cubes from like the ice machine.
0: It's like crushed.
2: Yeah. But they
0: the
2: call
0: is,
2: it nugget ice. It's
0: but the other
2: specific.
0: One's like rounded, little tiny pebbles.
2: No, it's a very, a lot of people out there are nodding
0: what
2: their heads.
0: What is she talking about?
2: It's more opaque than regular ice. It's not super clear, and it's softer, so you can chew it without breaking your teeth. Yeah.
1: Are you one of these crackpots that likes fountain soda better than like right out of the
2: Camille,
1: bottle?
2: Camille, are you listening? So my hierarchy of, Joe might be too. So my hierarchy of Diet Coke in a can is number one.
1: Okay.
2: Always. All okay. Right. Then after that, for me, Burger King Fountain Coke is next. Diet Coke.
1: Here we go.
0: No.
2: And
0: sorry
2: then, but a lot of people are devotees of McDonald's. When I go see my girls at the Drip Bar every week, I text and I'm like, who needs a crispy DC? And I'll go pick up three medium Diet Cokes.
0: Oh my God, it's so
2: and it
0: weird.
2: Saves the day.
0: No, Mexican Coke out of a bottle.
2: Well, that's.
1: Yes.
2: Me. Yeah, but I don't like regular Coke. It's just.
0: Cane
2: sweet.
0: Sugar.
2: I don't like regular Coke.
1: No, he's right. The Mexican one, you get the cocaine.
0: Right. You like the taste of Diet Coke over regular Coke? You
2: I,
0: like
2: I,
0: that?
2: Oh, I don't like regular Coke. DC only.
0: Oh, man. You're back from the International Space Station after 9 months. What is your first meal?
3: If I came back from the International Space Station, I would be longing for a big fat bowl of Kraft mac and cheese.
0: Oh my God, yes. I could do that. I could eat the entire box myself.
2: Gross.
1: You want to kick
0: what
1: it?
0: Are you talking about?
2: Anything with that texture of noodle.
0: That is an American staple.
1: That's fantastic. It's the best drunk food. And then
0: what's
1: even better, though, if you're lucky, you sprinkle bacon bits on it.
0: I've never tried.
1: Yeah. Oh,
2: you
1: yeah.
2: You fascinate me sometimes, I'll tell you. You really do, bud.
1: That's a late night, 2 a.m., 3 a.m., drunk out of your mind.
2: Mm-hmm.
1: Sprinkle bacon bits on it. Forget about it.
4: I agree. You can't go wrong with a good chicken sandwich. But you know what would be even better is a good haddock. Sandwich.
0: Oh.
4: Of course, it would run through you like ass through a tin horn, but hey, man, it'll be good going down.
2: That's got to be well done for me, too. Any fried fish.
0: I like haddock well sandwich?
2: Done. Yeah.
0: The most bland of all the fish
2: like
0: in sandwich form.
2: I like fish and chips.
1: Danielle, do you know this place? 978 Beverly texted in pizza from the Engine House in Salem.
2: Oh, yeah.
1: Is that place good?
2: Yeah, very good. But don't try to go there right now because it's right in the middle of downtown Salem.
1: Oh, that's true.
0: Stephen Carver, homemade Thanksgiving dinner with all the trimmings,
2: all right.
0: Even the green bean casserole with the crispy onions.
1: Yes, that's the staple. You have to have that on Thanksgiving.
2: We
0: no.
2: Never
1: yes.
2: had that in my household.
0: Did you eat that? Oh, we did.
1: When I have a Thanksgiving meal without it, it's incomplete. I'm pissed. The whole year is blown.
2: You're doing a dish that has Campbell's condensed soup as a main ingredient. This is shocking to me.
1: Yes.
2: I am learning so much
1: My all-time favorite side dish is green bean casserole.
0: Green beans,
2: all-time
1: favorite.
0: The bottom feeder of the vegetable empire, green beans.
1: Here's the thing. When I have a Thanksgiving without it, I will make it myself afterwards just so I can have it that weekend.
0: Oh, God. Just the taste of that.
1: Ugh. Oh, it's so... How do you not like that?
0: It's disgusting.
1: No, it's fantastic.
0: It's Rhode Island.
2: It's never something... I like the crisp, the French's onions, but I've never... That wasn't something I ate growing up.
1: Just that. That's the one time of the year you eat that. That's the side dish.
0: Dom steak tips and a case of Sam Adams Oktoberfest.
5: Mm. Case?
1: Well, after a year.
0: Guess. That's going big, though.
1: This is an interesting one. 617, after a year in space, I would need a fish taco.
2: All right. I'm done. I'm going home. I'm done.
1: I think that he means an actual fish
0: yes,
1: taco.
0: Yes, that's what he means. Yes.
2: Yeah, I'm sure that's what he means.
1: No,
2: what
1: I think,
2: means.
1: I don't think
2: sure,
1: that was a dad
2: exactly
1: joke.
2: That's exactly what that
0: He's
2: means.
0: He's up there for 9 months. He likes taco. Who doesn't like a taco?
1: I don't think it was a dad joke. I thought that, I think that's really one
0: he
1: of the
0: He came back
1: taco.
0: On a Tuesday. It was Taco Tuesday. He wanted to have a Tuesday taco.
1: You took that as a joke? I didn't.
2: Well, we had a couple of other texts come in a similar vein, so.
1: I don't know. I think that was sincere. I think he actually wants a fish taco.
0: Or just keep saying it.
1: I will.
2: There used to be a place in Marblehead that had the best fish tacos I've ever had, and they since went out of business because they didn't renew their lease. It was very sad.

0: Danvers.
1: Yep.
0: Lobster
1: yep.
0: Ravs from Rhinos in East Boston. And a
1: Rhinos.
0: Chicken.
1: Rhinos. Did you just say Rhinos? Mother of God. It's not a political Rhinos? Designation.
0: Sorry.
2: You're all over the place today.
0: I did say that. And a chicken burrito from Boca Grande in Cambridge.
1: Ah. Well. You can be on the toilet for a while, but all right. This 508 texter, I know this is a really hot button issue. I can't get behind it because I think it's trash. Tripoli beach pizza. I think beach pizza is trash, and I do not understand why people love it so much.
2: Because it's a bar pizza. It's a drinking pizza.
1: Oh, it's disgusting.
2: You're drinking on an empty stomach. You're hungry. There's the bar pizza, the Cape Cod pizza.
1: I can't do it.
2: You like it.
0: Well, it's there's no cheese, right?
1: They put the round slice on.
0: Oh, they do that.
1: Right,
0: okay.
1: Yeah.
0: Yeah, I don't know. I probably would take it. See, I grew up on Rhode Island style pizza, the bakery pizza.
2: Yeah.
0: Which is, it sounds awful, but it's actually fantastic. It's just cold sauce, maybe a little oregano, a little Parmesan, and that's it.
2: Make it sound better.
0: Yes, what I'm saying. It sounds terrible, but when you have it, it's unbelievable. Everybody falls in love with it at one bite.
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1: Don't forget to make us your number one preset.
2: As we say, we are guaranteed human. This is live radio we're doing, okay? Yes. This is raw. This is happening right now as we speak at 9:21 and 32 seconds a.m.
3: Beep. Time and temperature.
2: Okay.
4: No days off here, kid.
2: So you never know what you're going to say. The thing about being on the radio with a bunch of other people in the studio like you guys is sometimes you get too comfortable.
4: Mm-hmm.
2: And you start to talk like you do in your other life.
4: Mm-hmm.
2: That's when some things slip out that shouldn't. There are certain words we are not allowed to say.
3: That's correct.
2: Ever.
3: They are.
2: And there's seven of them, I believe. Shane Gillis was hosting Saturday Night Live this weekend. Apparently, he got into that comfort situation.
3: Yep.
2: He was in character.
4: Yes.
2: And he spoke as he would if he was actually this character. It was during a Green Eggs and Ham sketch where Sam I Am is harassing him for not trying the food. Actually, he steps in as his son, as the guy's son, tells him to back off. And that's when he slips here. You're going to hear it. And you'll hear right after it. He says, geez, because he knows it came out.
4: Mm.
2: And then Mikey Day ad-libs to add that line because he just said that.
5: Would you like them in a box? Would you eat them with a fox?
6: Hey, what the hell is wrong with you? My dad said he doesn't like green eggs and ham. Drop it.
5: But he may like green eggs and ham.
6: Bro, it's a non-starter. He told me, he said he doesn't... Jeez, like a...
5: I did not know. If you want, I can totally go.
7: Now, Zachary's the one who is going. You're a loser, and you said a bad word!
2: So that went out everywhere.
3: Everywhere. Yes.
2: On the East Coast.
4: Are they not on a seven-second delay?
3: Yeah,
2: I'm surprised they're not on a delay at all.
4: How are you not on a delay?
3: How does delay work with video? When it ramps back up. I'm just trying to think of technology-wise, like how our stuff works. How would that work with video without compromising how it looks?
2: Well, like a football game, NFL games are on delay.
3: Yeah, that's true.
2: In case something happens. So they could do it.
3: Interesting.
2: I guess they just trust everybody's going to be on their best behavior.
3: Allegedly.
4: That's a lot of trust.
3: Yeah.
2: Just like I trust you guys.
4: You can't lump me into this.
2: And from time to time, you guys get a little too... comfortable.
4: It's just you guys.
2: Have you noticed I haven't done this though?
4: I haven't. No, this is egregious. I have not done this.
3: But you also, for the rest of the day, you don't seem to have as much of a potty mouth as Tyler and I do. Like when we're in here off the air, just joshing or before the show, getting right, he and I are dropping F bombs and C bombs.
2: You know
3: left
2: why?
3: And right.
2: I treat the studio as a sanctuary.
3: Oh, shut up.
2: Okay, this is our church.
4: No, even when we're outside the studio, when we're figuring out, like having dinner or whatever,
3: you're rare
4: the cleanest mouth of all three of us.
2: Really?
3: Yes.
4: You're no altar boy, but you definitely have the cleanest of all three.
2: You guys say it like it's an insult almost.
3: Well, I mean, you are from New England, guys.
4: Yeah.
3: So.
4: I mean, it's
3: what
4: like
3: kind of
4: she's got the big time potty mouth. I'm clearly the son of a truck driver.
3: Yeah.
4: And you grew up in Worcester. I would think F-bombs would be every other word.
2: Oh, absolutely. I use it as a part of my everyday life. I taught my children, if you're going to do it, make sure you put it in the right place and use it for the right thing.
4: Right.
2: Don't just be that guy that's standing in line at Wendy's trying to figure out what he effing wants to effing have. Don't use it as a conversation.
3: You're one of these guys that if you're going to flip somebody off, you do the full extended finger and not that fakakta knuckle bend thing that some people do.
4: He does the full stretch out.
2: Full stretch out.
3: I don't know how people, you got to think about it to do that. I never understood that one.
2: Is that more of an exclamation point if you put the knuckles up?
3: No, I think it's just, I'm trying to be different.
2: Oh.
4: There's many ways that, I haven't given anybody the finger in ages.
3: He's just slapping the inside of the elbow, throwing the fist up.
4: That's a lie. I did it the other day in traffic. My bad.
3: And you yell at me.
4: Yeah, no, this guy was,
3: egregious.
4: He had to get it.
2: Do you do the Italian?
4: No, he was.
2: The hand under the neck.
3: I almost just said va followed by the other thing, and I'm like, I can't say that.
2: See?
3: I can't say it.
4: Well, no, I did the hand fully extended out the window.
3: Wow! Yeah. Window down?
4: Window
3: Bold.
4: Down.
2: That's very
3: Bold
2: aggressive.
3: Move,
4: I haven't done that in a long time.
2: But you say you never slip on the radio.
4: Go ahead, play what you want to play. I did not slip on the radio. This was not on the air.
8: Like him to begin with, and they know that? I almost killed him.
4: Yeah, that's off the air. That was off the air.
2: But I brought the mics up. Producer Jack, what was the situation here?
9: So you turned the mics on and the raw feed that we record for Best Of picked that up, but it was drowned out by music or whatever was playing before the break started.
4: There you go. So I didn't even know the microphone was on.
10: The studio as a sanctuary, what's one of the first things you ever learn in radio? Always treat the mic like it's hot.
4: That is true. You're absolutely correct about that. I treat the moment the microphone goes on as a sanctuary. I don't swear on the radio.
10: A sanctuary. That's the moment you start coughing and hacking and clearing your throat.
4: I'll hack, and I'll say things I shouldn't say, but I don't swear.
8: Like them to begin with, and they know that? I almost killed them.
3: No. You're talking about your boss that way.
4: No. I almost swore one time. Or you thought I did. There was a mistake.
3: That was a grab. We all, like, my blood went cold.
10: We had people decide whether or not
4: we spent the whole day on it.
10: We took a check-in on that.
11: That is so patriotic.
4: American band.
11: That is.
4: Fucking Aerosmith. Yeah, it's a talking Aerosmith. Uh-huh. Talking.
3: You just glazed right over
10: again,
3: the
10: when I
3: part.
10: Hear it, yeah. I get like a little heart attack because it sounds like something else.
11: That is so patriotic.
4: American
11: right
4: band.
11: That is.
4: Fucking Aerosmith.
3: I know.
10: We're talking Aerosmith.
4: Yeah, we're talking Aerosmith.
10: We're talking Aerosmith.
4: That's exactly what I said, and it sounded like a quick F-bomb.
10: Danielle, let's go back last Thursday.
4: Raise your hand if you actually dropped an F-bomb on the radio.
3: It's just when I get frustrated sometimes.
10: This is still fresh.
3: I know.
10: This is like the bread is still warm
3: but
10: on this.
3: I caught myself right away.
10: Caught yourself after you came out.
3: Not the whole thing.
10: Yes, it did.
3: No, I caught halfway through, didn't I?
10: I had to hit the button.
3: I cut it before the IN, though.
10: Did you?
3: And you know what the worst part is? The reason I knocked my coffee over was because I was moving my stupid mirror off my laptop to do the download because I have to do the mirror to do the
10: I hear an ING
3: it
10: on
3: was
10: that.
3: F-U-H, and then the rest of the second half of Duncan didn't come out.
10: There's an ing on that. I hear the ing. Do you hear the ing?
4: I heard an ing.
10: No, I hear the ing.
3: I
10: caught
3: myself halfway through that.
10: There's an ing.
3: And you know what the worst part is? The reason I knocked my coffee over was because I was moving my stupid mirror off my laptop to do the download because I have to do the mirror to do the
4: No, you inged it. You absolutely inged
3: no,
4: it.
3: No, I didn't.
10: Yeah, you
3: no,
10: did.
3: You're mishearing it because I started with the first part of the syllable and then I went into ooh to catch myself, which sounds like the ing, but it's not.
10: That's ridiculous. That's absolutely ridiculous.
4: I think if we went to the replay, it clearly
3: Good.
4: States that
3: I
4: was an
3: F-bomb. I want you idiots doing a full face of makeup and hair every day, then. We'll see how you feel.
4: Oh, here we go.
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2: One of the nice people that showed up at our Kowloon party a couple of weeks ago just dropped off a couple of cigars for us.
3: Yes.
2: How come there's only two?
3: One for me, one for who else wants it. Raise your hand if you smoke cigars. Raise your hand if you drop F-bombs on the radio. That would be Danielle.
4: Does Kenny smoke cigars?
3: Yeah.
2: Wait a second. Sure. It says it's for Chuck and Tyler. That's yeah. I'm Chuck.
3: Yeah, the note
4: last
3: says...
4: Last I checked, buddy.
3: Morning show, WZLX, right? Chuck and Tyler.
2: Where does it say Kenny on that?
3: Doesn't say it Kenny. Doesn't. Doesn't say Danielle.
4: We
3: doesn't
4: didn't
3: say
4: see
3: anything.
4: The Daniel, label, Nolan.
2: You're left
4: relax.
2: Off because... We went to Stanza for a little cigar night out, and you had an awful time.
4: Yeah, but I was perfectly pleasant the whole time.
2: You dragged us down like a boat anchor.
4: No, I didn't.
2: Don't
4: say that.
2: Feel it the whole time. Could you feel it?
3: Oh, I will never forget going into it. I was like, are you sure you want to do this?
2: You sure?
3: He was like, oh, yeah, this is great. I love it. We lasted 1 hour.
2: There was like blood coming out of your eyes from the smoke.
3: She never said a word, and you talk.
4: Like, yeah, well,
2: told
4: you.
2: That was the giveaway.
4: Yeah.
2: You stopped talking.
3: Yeah. She was miserable.
2: But you hung in there like a champ. I got to give you credit for it.
4: Thank you.
2: You're welcome.
4: Thank you.
3: You want to know who the real tough broad is? First Class Kelly, Chuck's wife. She lasted all night with me and Chuck there one night.
4: She's a different animal.
2: That's right.
3: All night. Her eyes were bleeding.
2: She fired down that. I think she was inhaling, actually.
3: Oh, right. She smoked a stogie, too.
2: Yes.
3: What a woman.
2: Yeah.
3: What a broad.
4: Exceptional.
2: What a broad. Thanks for the cigars, though. What are they?
3: Romeo and Julieta.
2: Good one.
3: Yeah, very nice, actually.
2: Oh, I appreciate it.

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1: Can't double touch.
0: You can't
1: do that. It is verboten.
0: You can't do the finger thing.
1: No. Well, unless you ask.
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0: see you next time.
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2: I have to go now. My planet needs me.
3: Shows over, mother.
4: And now the show is over now.
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6: Yeah, goodbye, folks.
7: You know what? That was fun to be in here on a holiday, and we were making time and a half. So it's all good.
8: Oh, I,
7: What?
9: That's funny. I
8: hate to break this to you.
7: What?
9: Oh, you were being serious.
8: Salaried employees, honey. No.
7: It's a holiday, though.
8: It's not a company holiday.
7: It's a federal holiday.
9: You got a free cigar today from one of our big-time fans.
7: Did get a free cigar.
9: Yeah.
7: Nice bonus there. Thank you very much.
9: Yes. Of course, Chuck doesn't have a humidor, so I got to take it home.
8: Wait, so you got to hang on to it.
9: The way you take care of the squirrels, I got to take care of the cigar.
7: You have to give it a home.
8: Yeah. Are you going to be breastfeeding them?
9: Maybe.
7: Why, do you do that?
8: No.
7: Oh.
9: Yeah.
8: Not with my own nipples.
7: Classic Rock Challenge tomorrow. Greta Van Fleet.
9: All right.
7: Going to be at the Garden March 5th. Tickets on sale Thursday, but we got your tickets at 7:15 and 8:15. I'm ready to fly home. No traffic.
8: I'm excited for this. I saw like 6 people on the road this morning. It's tremendous.
7: Happy Columbus Day or
8: Indigenous Peoples Day.
10: You've got to be on the UN.
7: I was going to ask Tyler to say
8: he doesn't know what it is. I had to jump in. That was going to be an uncomfortable pause.
9: Yeah, I wasn't going to say anything.
7: You weren't going to say anything?
9: I was just going to leave you hanging. Yeah, I really was not going to say anything.
7: Why? Do you have a statement?
9: No, not at all. It's been a great day, guys. I got to tell you. I think I'm going to go home and smoke that cigar and eat those Dom steak tips.
7: All right.
8: Okay.
7: Carter Allen returns.
9: Yes, he's back.
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Not really excited about the whole thing out at the Hollywood Bowl because, you know, hey, it's 3,000 miles away, right? I've got a $1,000 bribe coming up after this. 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

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Hopefully you're having a nice three-day holiday. 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

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Carter Allen here after a few days off. I hope you're celebrating this Columbus Day holiday by doing absolutely nothing.

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It was the last hurrah for a beloved English band at Nassau Coliseum back in 1975, plus Sabotage in Worcester in 04. 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

0: 100.7 WZLX. Carter Allen here on your Monday. It is Columbus Day. It's a holiday, but I know a lot of you are working. You know, think about the people that had off. They're fighting their way back into Massachusetts as we speak. I took a couple of days off last week to go up to New Hampshire. Looked at some of the leaves, you know. Very, very pretty. It's hard to get to the leaves, though. Traffic is crazy getting up there. You're in the middle of nowhere, stuck in a long line of traffic. It's like, I left Boston to escape this. Why am I in traffic 50 miles from anywhere? But how about your rock and roll diary right now? It is October 12th. The Jimi Hendrix Experience formed on this day in 1966 in London. The Faces with Rod Stewart played their last gig in 1975 at Nassau Coliseum in New York. Rod went solo and Ronnie Wood joined the Rolling Stones. 1979, Fleetwood Mac released its eccentric double album, Tusk. And Billy Joel surprised the audience at Madison Square Garden in 1985 by joining Dire Straits on stage. 1994, MTV aired the concert special reuniting Jimmy Page and Robert Plant, entitled Unleaded. And in 04, Eric Clapton was stopped by police near Dijon, France, for speeding at 134 miles an hour. His driving privileges in France were suspended, and he paid a $922 fine. In the WZLX ticket stash, Def Leppard and Tesla, Providence Civic Center, 1987. In 99, Elton John was at the Fleet Center, and the Beastie Boys landed at the DCU Center in Worcester in 2004. That's the Rock and Roll Diary, Monday the 12th, from the College of Classic Rock Knowledge.
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0: told me it was in Queens at number 2. He was asking why it wasn't coming up on 311.
1: Pink Floyd at WZLX 1973, their first surprise hit single, shocked the band. All of a sudden, they had all this money coming in because of the song Money. And while I'm talking about money at 1210, another $1,000 bribe is coming your way.

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Then they're coming to Mohegan Sun November 19th and 21st. I checked on tickets, you know. 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

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Kenny Young comes your way every weekday afternoon from 2 to 7. At 5 o'clock, he gets you out of work. As you're leaving, he goes live at 5. He'll have concert tracks today from Nirvana and Led Zeppelin right here on WZLX.

100.7 WZLX on your October 12th. On this night, 1999, at the Fleet Center, Elton John was doing his solo piano tour. I remember that night forever because I took my mom to the show. She was acting like a 16-year-old. I was like the chaperone.

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WZLX Beastie Boys were playing the DCU Center in Worcester on this night, 2004. We're doing the $1,000 bribe 13 times each weekday, so we're coming around again. Another chance for you to win a grand at 110.

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3: It's October 12th. Today, heading back to 1994, MTV aired the reunion concert special of Led Zeppelin's Robert Plant and Jimmy Page, entitled Unleaded. It was a massive project, a 90-minute show. They filmed it in London and Wales and North Africa. From the Unleaded special, here's Kashmir with an Egyptian and Moroccan orchestra. Very cool version from Jimmy Page and Robert Plant out of the vinyl vault.

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Looking forward to that Aerosmith farewell show in Boston. What? It's in Hollywood? Hollywood Bowl. Not in Boston. Oh. Never mind.

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0: Oh, it's Kenny Young, rested, recharged, alive and kicking, baby. Still coming off that Patriots blowout victory over the Raiders yesterday at Gillette. I went to the game. Man, that was nice. It was a nice, comfortable win, right? Something we've been waiting on for a while now. Keep that momentum rolling, boys. Next up is the Jets next Sunday back at Gillette. Meanwhile, look forward to this right after AC/DC. I will supply your next $1,000 bribe keyword. All you got to do is enter it when you hear it at WZLX.com. Good luck grabbing that cash.

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Boston's Classic Rock, 100.7 WZLX. It's Katie Young. I had my moment of zen yesterday when I was on my way to the Pats game, going down through Walpole, some back roads. This one house was all decorated for Halloween. It had a giant 12-foot skeleton, and it was yakking this green liquid into like a radioactive barrel. They win Halloween for me.

Little Woofa Goofa Mama Toofa with the Green Teeth. The Mighty J. Giles Band. It's Kenny Young. I'm just trying to open up our texting device here. Yes. Oh, we are in this this century, by gum. You can text 877-617-1007. Even easier to get ready for our commercial-free portion of your afternoon. 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

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Flying Blind is the name of it. 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I believe that's next May. 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

100.7 WZLX. We are Boston's classic rock. Had a buddy posting photos from the Sphere out in Vegas over this past weekend. Metallica doing their Life Burns Faster residency at the Sphere. It returns on Thursday night, I believe. They're not repeating their set list either, just like when they played Gillette here one night. They did one whole set of songs. The next time they played, a whole new set of songs. I love that they do that. Man, that residency stretches all the way into March. Hopefully you can get yourself out to Fabulous Vegas.

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Billy Idol fans, rather, will be flocking to the city of Los Angeles next month. It's Kenny Young, 100.7 WZLX. See, Friday the 13th, the day before Billy and Steve Stevens enter the hallowed halls of the Hall of Fame. They're being honored. Billy Idol Day. It's November 13th. They're going to get the keys to the city, the whole bit. And I guess they're supposed to do a free live acoustic set on the steps of City Hall in L.A. with a few special surprise guests. Again, I hope they're streaming this thing. Just like that Aerosmith Lollapalooza that's going on at the end of the month. It's Space Hog now.

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Oh, forget about the boys of summer. The boys of fall rocked it yesterday. Congrats again to the Pats for showing up. Large and in charge, 45-17, your final. 100.7 WZLX, still commercial free by gum. You know what else was cool yesterday? Because I was there. Oh, good for me. 25th anniversary of the Super Bowl 36 team. First Super Bowl winning season with the Pats back in 2001. Lots of special guests. Hey, my basement tape's coming up at 4 o'clock.

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2: Well, well, well. This is another edition of my Basement Tapes. We get to crank up a lost classic, something you haven't heard in a dog's age. Take you back to this date, 1987. Australian rock phenoms, NXS, put out their career-defining album. Not a bad tune on it. You know, an elite group of scientists and men and women in white lab coats tried to find a bad song on the album Kick. Their findings? Inconclusive. This album went on to sell over 20 million copies worldwide. It yielded four singles. We're going to bust out one of them right now, as a matter of fact. I was just listening to this album the other day, and I said, you know what? We got to get something on from it, you know? Give the people what they want. Little NXS on a Monday afternoon never hurt nobody.

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All right, quick show of hands. Are you currently earning $1,000 an hour at your job? Neither am I. But listen, we got another $1,000 bribe coming up right after Mr. Bowie does his thing. With a little help from John Lennon, by the way. Yeah, so listen for that next keyword for the bribe. 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

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It's like Chuck TV all over again.

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Never hurt nobody. Boston's classic rock, 100.7 WZLX. Welp, I, like you, were shut out along with hundreds and thousands of other fans from getting tickets to those Aerosmith shows out at the Hollywood Bowl, October 29th, November 1st. I mean, the fact that they got two comeback shows to sell out that quickly, maybe, just maybe, they might be thinking something else down the road. You know, I don't know, something a little closer to home, something on the East Coast. I haven't heard I yes or no about it, but one would think, right? Let's bask in the afterglow of Aerosmith now, shall we?

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2: 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That doesn't get you jack squat. All right, now on to the task at hand. We got the Money Man, Eddie Money, from this week back in 1986, a show at the Wilton Theater out in L.A., but opening things up. Oh, a live music staple around these parts. Cheap Trick. Let's go back to their run at the Joint in Las Vegas in October 1995.

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0: 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What is an incubus, you ask? Well, in medieval and ancient folklore, an incubus was a male entity that preyed on women during the night. The female counterpart would be the succubus. Thank you for keeping up with us.
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0: 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Speaking of things that go bump in the night, the Bloody Prince of Darkness, you know? 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

0: 100.7 WZLX. It's Kitty Young. You know, this past Friday night, I saw my buddy Andy's American Who tribute band at the Burn in Somerville. Absolutely slayed it. They only played for an hour, but like I wanted a whole nother hour because they just crushed the Who. Some Nine Inch Nails now.
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Do you have any idea what that feels like? Well, you could find out tomorrow morning. Take Chuck's Classic Rock Challenge, 7:15 and 8:15. All this week, they'll be dishing out tickets for Greta Van Fleet when they hit the TD Garden this March. That Classic Rock Challenge, that can be a tricky one now. Sometimes it's the one-word challenge. Sometimes it's the old in and out. Sometimes it's just that little bit in the middle, isn't it?

All right. Boston's Classic Rock, WZLX. Hey, it's Kenny Young. As much your show as it is mine, my name just happens to be on the big marquee out front. That's not the case at all, as a matter of fact. 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
1: 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What's poppin'? It's Kenny Young. Hey, did you catch the $1,000 bribe keyword this hour? It was so money and you didn't even know it. 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

0: exception charge from the United States. 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I wonder why he hung up. 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

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Kitty Young making way for Corey Roddick. Mandatory Metallica at the top of the hour. And more cash. 7:10. Your next shot at a $1,000 bribe. Meanwhile, I'll leave you with this. I just read the Guitar Center is considering lifting their ban on customers coming in and playing this song.

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2: Metallica's Life Burns Faster residency in Vegas is well underway. They got show number 4 in the books over the weekend. This was an interesting factoid that I didn't know before. The band has never played Until It Sleeps live, ever. That song's 30 years old. Well, that all changed last night, man. Metallica brought that out. Can't wait to see what they dip into the grab bag and pull out for us. But in the meantime, let's go ahead and grab two of our own. It's your mandatory Metallica for Monday night. Also got a shot at $1,000 right after 1. 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

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It's giving you $1,000 every single hour to hang out with us. 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